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The Overnight on Rock 95. We make a lot of jokes around here, but we never joke about Brock. 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

0: Okay, class, before we start, let's just do some attendance, shall we?
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0: All right, good morning. It's Wednesday, June 10th, and we've got 27 degrees today, same as yesterday with a humidex of 32, and also same as yesterday, there is a risk of a thunderstorm for later on this afternoon. It's 21 degrees, humidex 29 right now in Barrie as we get a look at the roads. Before we hit a Rock 95 news update, let's check in with MJ.
1: It's a good drive heading down the highways at the moment on the 400 Barrie to the GTA. So far, so good. While the 404 from Newmarket down to Markham, you're in for a good run there. On 12 to 93 to Midland, 26 to Stayner, and a 92 on your way to Wasaga. So far, everything there is running smoothly. If you do spot any problems out on the roads, let us know. 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I'm MJ. 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
2: Good morning. Here's what Barrie's talking about. An 18-year-old has been charged with first-degree murder in the death Tuesday of OPP Constable Taryn Bally. The officer was conducting an investigation near Hearst when he was struck by a vehicle. OPP say the accused had escaped from a hospital where he was being assessed under the Mental Health Act. Bally had been with the OPP for just over 2 years. Big win for New Tecumseh. The Prime Minister's office has weighed in on its Canada North vehicles push, recognizing the need to support Canadian auto jobs and innovation. Mayor Richard Norcross calls it a strong signal for the future of manufacturing in the region. Meantime, China's passenger car exports jumped 73% year over year in May to around 809,000 vehicles. A lot of interest in EVs with higher gasoline and diesel prices due to the war in Iran. The U.S. launched airstrikes early today against Iran after blaming Tehran for the crash of an American attack helicopter. This prompted new attacks from Iran on Bahrain and Kuwait and threatens to derail talks to end the war. Bank of Canada makes another interest rate decision today, widely expected to hold the line at 2.25% for a fifth consecutive setting. With the Barrie Air Show set for this weekend, the city is hosting a Flight Path to Careers in Aviation event this afternoon at the South Shore Center, where you can connect with employers, industry professionals, and post-secondary opportunities. No need to pre-register. Just be there between 4 and 7. Your tip could be today's top story. Text Barrie 360 at 705-797-1111. Hurricanes led a 3-1 first period lead slip away, regained it early in the third, and sealed things with an empty netter. 5-3 the final over the Golden Knights and a 2-2 tie in the Stanley Cup final. Brandon Valenzuela ripped an RBI single in the ninth to lift the Jays past the Phillies 3-2. Barrie Baycats are on the road to tonight in Guelph. Unsettled for a couple of days, the forecast in 30.
3: She ain't pretty, she just looks that way.
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2: Clouds today, still the chance of showers and thunder, high of 27, humidex 32, a few clouds, chance of showers tonight, low 17, clouds and showers again tomorrow, could be afternoon thunder and a high of 26. It's 21 in Barrie, humidex at 29. For updates all day long, follow us on Blue Sky and X at Barrie 360 and online at Barrie360.com.
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0: Barry's Rock Station, Rock 95, and the Beast of Burden, Rolling Stones, Rock 95. Morning crew, good morning. Craig, Brian, and MJ at 540. We've got kind of a carbon copy of yesterday with the heat being a factor, 27 degrees, and humidex 32, and then showers and thunderstorms possibly coming in for later on this afternoon. Although we won't have that for tonight, it'll just get down to 17 with a chance of showers. It's 21 right now. Humidex of 29. So we've heard the stories of the Bayfield Mall getting a little bit of an update, a reno, and maybe some stores getting in there and such. I guess there's an arcade that might be popping in there. Pixel Paradise Arcade.
1: Ooh, good name.
0: Mm-hmm. You like that, huh?
1: Yeah.
0: I've seen some of the pictures here. There's a Reddit post on the arcade. It looks like it certainly is an arcade. It's got that loud carpet.
1: Oh, yeah, absolutely it does. Yeah. And it looks like it's full on, like it's packed in there.
0: Yeah, yeah.
2: There's a lot going on in there.
0: There's also, I guess they have a franchise in Angus. So
2: I did see that, yeah.
0: Yeah.
2: It's pretty cool.
1: It's a chain of arcades.
0: It's a chain of arcades.
1: Didn't know that was a thing.
0: I guess so. I wish them luck. I think I would love to see a business like this succeed where people, you know, kids can get off the couch and do something. Although I don't know how many kids are really kind of jonesing for an arcade in 2026.
2: Yeah, this is definitely a nostalgia thing. So yeah, for like the adults and stuff like that. So, I mean, I've been to several arcades because, well, I have a husband who's a gamer and he loves it. And I always have a fun time.
0: Did he have a great time at arcades when he was young? Guy that just kind of stood there like you see in the movies with a pocket full of quarters and just tapping his feet, waiting?
3: Well, the thing is,
0: they
3: just stood there and watch other people play.
0: Well, we always did that. You always had to root for the person that you're watching, right?
2: You did have to, yeah. And he definitely was one of those people that he loved arcades, so he loves the nostalgia of it.
0: Yeah, the nostalgia's great, yeah. I don't know how much money I've ever spent in an arcade. I can't really say that I've dumped, you know, hundreds and hundreds of dollars. I kind of played my game, and after two or three times, I'm like, okay, well, I'm just going to stay. It was a hangout joint.
2: Totally.
0: Right?
2: Yeah, 100%.
0: You know, he just kind of hung out there. I don't know if that's something we wanted.
1: Put the vibe.
0: You put the vibe, yeah.
2: Yeah.
0: Pick up the ladies.
2: Be really cool. Cheer on your friends.
0: Yeah.
1: This Craig jingle jangling.
0: Yeah, that's right. I was saving my quarters.
2: Exactly.
1: Hey, Rocky, if you want.
2: What is the game at like when you guys do go to an arcade, like the odd time? Because I'll go with my husband, right? And there's always like one or two machines that like I love that like reminds me. It's just like, to me, it's like, I love Tapper. That's one.
0: Teenage Ninja
2: Tapper.
0: What's
2: is
0: that?
2: Awesome.
0: It's a lot of that.
2: It's where you have to basically fill people's beers as they're coming down the line. And you have to fill their beers because you have like five or six bars of row of people. And if they come at you and you don't have their beer by the time they get to the front, that
1: you lose a point.
2: A little bit of work.
0: That it's sounds like anxiety, yeah.
2: But it's great.
0: Yeah.
2: And you feel so good when you do it well.
0: No, I just played the basics.
2: Yeah.
0: You know, yeah. The
2: Pac-Man?
0: Yeah, I'm older than you.
2: Space Invaders,
0: all that kind of stuff, yeah.
2: Pong, did you play Pong?
0: I didn't play Pong. I played Pong at my uncle's house.
2: Okay.
0: Pong still has a little appeal. I've actually played Pong recently.
2: Oh.
0: Yeah.
2: Really?
0: Yeah, it didn't last long.
2: Okay.
0: All right, let's look at the roads. 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What's going on, MJ?
2: As you travel down the highways, it's a good-looking run on the 400 between Coldwater to Barrie to the GTA. So far, so good. Highway 11, you're looking at a good run there from Barrie through Oro and up to Orillia. 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And 27 to Elmvale, 92 to Wasaga. 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

And a news update ready to go for you with Dan Blakely in just a few moments. 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We're at 21 degrees right now, 27 later on, and the Foo Fighters now with Learn to Fly, Rock 95.

0: 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We'll find out what Barry's talking about coming up in just a moment. Let's see the roads and how they're looking. 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
1: It's a good-looking start to your morning drive as the 400 between Barrie and Toronto is running along smoothly. Heading north of Barrie, the 400 is running well up to Coldwater. Same goes for Highway 11, trouble-free from Barrie to Orillia up to Gravenhurst, and 90 to Angus running along smoothly, 26 to Stainer and 89 to Alliston. So far, so good. 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I'm MJ. 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
2: Good morning. Here's what Barrie's talking about. Charge of first-degree murder laid against an 18-year-old in the death of an OPP officer near Hearst. Constable Tarun Bally was struck by a vehicle during an investigation yesterday. Police say the accused had escaped from a hospital where he was undergoing a mental health assessment. Bally had been with the service for 2.5 years, assigned to the Dufferin Detachment, but was on deployment with the James Bay Detachment. A group of Simcoe County mayors has caught the ear of the Prime Minister with its Canada North Vehicles Initiative, a campaign aimed at strengthening Canada's automotive sector and highlighting vehicles built for the country's unique climate. The Prime Minister's office has acknowledged their efforts to maintain a strong and competitive Canadian auto industry, emphasizing the need for continued collaboration between federal leaders, industry stakeholders, and municipalities as policies evolve. New Tecumseh Mayor Richard Nordcross says there's This is a strong signal communities are being heard. This says China reports passenger car exports jumped 73% year on year in May to around 809,000 vehicles. Higher gasoline and diesel prices due to the war in Iran raising interest in China's electric vehicles. The U.S. launched airstrikes early today against Iran after blaming Tehran for the crash of an American attack helicopter. Iran responded with attacks on sites in Bahrain and Kuwait. Former Liberal Cabinet Minister Chrystia Freeland has returned to her writing roots with a new book named after a quip she made about the U.S. on an American talk show. Unreliable Boyfriend, an insider's view of dealing with a chaotic superpower, plutocrats, and other complicated people, will be published in October. Its title, a reference to a comment she made on Real Time with Bill Maher, saying the U.S. is not a very reliable boyfriend right now. The book is part political memoir, part international analysis about the evolving role of the United States. See it, shoot it, share your news on the Barrie 360 text line 705-797-1111. Stanley Cup final, now a best-of-three affair. Hurricanes tied the series at 2 wins each with a 5-3 win over the Golden Knights. Game 5 tomorrow night in Carolina. Jays got by the Phillies 3-2. Thank Brandon Valenzuela for a walk-off RBI single in the 9th. Barrie Baycats are in Guelph tonight. More humidity and could be more showers. The forecast in 30.
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2: Stays cloudy today. Chance of more showers and thunder. High 27. Humidex 32. A few clouds. Chance of showers tonight. Low 17. Clouds and showers again tomorrow. Could be afternoon thunder. High in at 26. It is 21 in Barrie. Humidex at 29. For updates all day long, follow us on Blue Sky and X at Barrie 360 and online at Barrie360.com.
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0: Barry's Rock Station, Rock 95 with the Lumineers, Hohey, and the Rock 95 Morning Crew at 6:05. It's Craig, Brian, and MJ. We're in 27 degrees, and we got a 40% chance we'll see a shower, maybe a thunderstorm for later on this afternoon. The risk is there. 17 degrees, maybe showers for tonight. We're at 21. It's humid, 29 in Barry. All right, FIFA, I guess, is looking for ways to recoup its cost of the tournament starting up on Friday. You can pay $79 to have your name on the big screen.
1: Oh, I saw that. How dumb.
0: Yeah.
2: Just your name?
0: Well, yeah. you could put in the team you're rooting for. Okay. I think it costs you a little extra.
1: Oh, yeah, but the way that I saw it, I feel like, you know, it's you and 100 others.
0: Yeah.
1: That
0: yeah.
1: are on there.
0: Yeah, think before you do this, nobody will see it.
1: No, including you, my best.
0: like nobody's looking at that screen going, let's look at all the names.
2: Let's
0: like
2: look at everybody that had an extra $75.
0: They're advertising it for the world to see. And no one's looking at it.
1: No.
0: Nobody cares. Prices will go up in later stages of the tournament.
2: No,
0: so right now they're $79 here. And once they get a little bit further, they'll increase the price. Some fans are calling it shameless, like we just did.
1: Yeah.
0: A struggling Newmarket Beer League softball team is on a bit of a losing streak, so they sent out a social media post for asking for a little help, and they got some help. Former Toronto Blue Jay Josh Donaldson, MVP,
1: showed up in his entire outfit.
0: He showed up in his Jays gear to just play a little beer league baseball after responding to this Instagram message. So
2: did they win?
0: Well, he went 4-for-4, including
1: a homer.
0: Yeah. Still got it against the beer leaguers. No, they didn't win. They didn't win. With all that, they still didn't win.
1: Wasn't enough.
0: They're known as the Brew Jays, and they were thrilled to have him, but they lost 12-9 at the end of it all. But
2: yeah,
0: even having the ringer on there.
2: So on HowCloud9, like the team that beat them isn't just me, just be like,
0: yeah, and they didn't know he was showing. Like so, oh. I guess the team, the Brew Jays, caught wind of it, but the opponents were like,
2: had no idea.
0: Who's that?
1: You're kidding? He's dressed in Josh Donaldson gear.
0: Thinks he's Josh Donaldson, big shot guy.
2: Show him, and they did.
0: Yeah, well, good for him to get out there and give back to the people. The Air Show is this weekend.
2: Mm-hmm.
0: So just a little side note about some scheduling in case you didn't know. The Saturday of the Air Show will not be in the daytime.
1: Right.
0: This is going to be an evening thing. Now, the festivities will be in the daytime. You can go to Meridian Place and all sorts of things.
1: Yeah, they're going to have, you know, the licensed area. They're going to have the planes there that you can go check out and walk through and walk by.
0: Yeah, the vendors and all that stuff. But then at 6, that's when the Air Show will kick in. That'll go right through until sunset. And then there's going to be fireworks Saturday night. So,
2: yeah. Big night.
0: Cool.
2: Yeah. Really cool night.
1: You're looking at me, Craig, when you say it, because I was surprised when I found that out just yesterday.
0: I put this on for you.
1: I was like, oh, my Lord, I did not know that.
2: So he's not there at 1 o'clock.
0: Looking at the sky, nothing. He just sees some Air Canada plane flying by. Well, that's a lame show. If you can't make that, there is an air show that goes on Sunday. That one is in the afternoon. So there you go. There's full details at Barry360.com. They got the itinerary of the air show, but they also got like who's going to be there, the types of planes that are going to be there. It's a full comprehensive report. So check that out if you're interested. It should be a great weekend. Let's get a look at the roads. Traffic first now from Herbert's Boots. 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
3: Looks pretty good right now. Heading down the roads on the 400 between Barrie and the GTA is looking good. 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

0: Barry's Rock Station, Rock 95, and Scorpions Rock You Like a Hurricane, 617 with the Rock 95 Morning Crew. Tomorrow is another edition of the Rock 95 Patio Prowl. Has it been a week already?
1: It has been.
0: Man almighty. We are at, this time around, Town & Country Steakhouse, which for me, pound for pound, is probably the best looking patio in Barry.
2: Right? The back, it's the backyard.
0: Backyard.
2: And it's got multiple levels.
0: It's got two levels, yeah. Last year we were at Town & Country and it did rain, so we were able to take the party into the top level. So we were still outside, but we were covered, so it was kind of cool. Mm-hmm. No rain in sight for tomorrow, I do not believe. Let me just double check on that. Yeah, we're good.
1: Fresh. We're good.
0: So, yeah, it's beautiful. It's got a lot of space. There's actually a bar back there on the patio as well, so... loads of fun, and of course they got great meat at Town & Country Steakhouse.
2: Sure do.
0: So a delicious smash burger and a land shark is on tap for the special $15.95. You get to enjoy that. We got tickets to Jimmy O Yang. I believe he has some specials on Netflix if you haven't checked them out.
2: Yes, he does. He's funny.
0: Very funny guy from the movie, from Silicon Valley and from Crazy Rich Asians. Remember that movie?
1: I do, yeah.
0: Yeah, he's in there too. July 8th at Casino Rama. We have concert tickets all throughout the Patio Prowl itinerary for this year. If you want to check it out, maybe plan a future date as to when you can join us.
2: And Craig, no sunburn from last week. That's pretty good.
1: Yeah,
2: proud of
1: you did okay.
2: No color whatsoever.
1: Nothing at all.
2: Perhaps, potentially maybe too much sunscreen blocked all that sunburn.
0: Actually,
2: maybe.
0: I just think I've got immunity. Like,
2: is
0: I didn't put
2: think?
0: On it. Yeah, yeah.
1: Really?
0: Because I was pretty much in the sun
2: this
0: for the entire
2: one
0: time.
2: Weekend, he goes, I have immunity.
1: Meanwhile, the sun's like, I'll be the judge of that.
0: My skin is so neon white that they're like, you know, the
1: it's
0: sun
1: just. Reflecting back.
0: It just shoots back, yeah. We'll find out this week. But yeah, we'll go for week number two. We want you to join us, so make sure you get out there. 5 o'clock is the start time. Town & Country Steakhouse. It's the second week of the Rock 95 Patio Prowl.
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0: right, we got an update for you in just a moment with traffic first now. Here's MJ.
1: Southbound 400, just finding a little bit of volume as you're approaching Highway 88, but it'll quickly ease away. And from that point, it's looking good down to Toronto. Meanwhile, over on the 404, Newmarket down to Markham is looking good for you. 12 and 93 on the way to Midland, on 27 to Elmvale, and 92 on the way to Wasaga. So far, no major delays there. 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
0: 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They deliver everything. Here's Dan Blakely.
2: Good morning. Here's what Barry's talking about. An 18-year-old facing a first-degree murder charge in the death of OPP Constable Tarun Bally. The officer hit by a vehicle Tuesday while working an investigation near Hearst. Police say the accused had escaped from a hospital where he was being held under the Mental Health Act. Constable Bally had been with the OPP just over 2 years. Big win for some Simcoe County mayors. The Prime Minister's office is backing their Canada North vehicles push, highlighting the need to support Canadian auto jobs and innovation. New Tecumseh Mayor Richard Nordcross is calling it a strong signal for the future of manufacturing in the region. Meantime, China's passenger car exports are surging, up 73% year over year in May, hitting around 809,000 units. Demand for EVs on the rise as higher gas and diesel prices tied to the war in Iran drive buyers toward electric. The U.S. launched airstrikes on Iran early today, blaming Tehran for the crash of an American attack helicopter. Iran has responded with new attacks on Bahrain and Kuwait, raising fears talks to end the war could collapse. Bank of Canada to announce another interest rate decision today. Most expect the rate to hold steady at 2.25% for a fifth straight time. Chance today to take an interest in aviation to new heights. With the Barrie Air Show taking off this weekend, the city is hosting a Flight Path to Careers in Aviation event at the South Shore Center this afternoon, an opportunity to meet employers, connect with industry pros, and explore training options. No registration required, just drop in between 4 and 7. Got a scoop? We're listening. Send your news tip to the Barrie 360 text line 705-797-1111. Hurricane scored a minute in, led 3-1 after the first, allowed the Golden Knights to tie the game in the second, then scored twice in the third for a 5-3 win and a 2-2 Stanley Cup final tie, heading back to Carolina. Brandon Valenzuela tapped an RBI single into left field in the ninth for a 3-2 Jays walk-off win over the Phillies. The Baycats were rained out last night in Guelph. More sogginess today, the forecast in 30.
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2: Stays cloudy today. Chance of more showers and thunder. High 27. Humid X 32. A few clouds. Chance of showers tonight. Low 17. Cloudy with showers again tomorrow. Could be afternoon thunder and a high of 26. It's 21 in Barrie. Humid X at 29. For updates all day long, follow us on Blue Sky and X at Barrie 360 and online at Barrie360.com.
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0: Barry's Rock Station, Rock 95, Pretty Reckless. Death by Rock and Roll, 638, Rock 95 Morning Crew. Good morning, it's Craig, Brian, and MJ listening for the cue to call. It's the Great Canadian Beaver Toss. Will be happening in just 2.5 weeks. We're close.
1: Very close.
0: Take every opportunity you can to get into the tournament. We will have more opportunities all throughout your day today. 27 degrees and humidex 32. Showers and thunderstorms possible for later on this afternoon. 17 showers for tonight. And right now, 20 in Barrie, humidex 28. Your daily dirt is on the way.
1: So Alice Cooper might be a massive rock star, but he still pumps his own gas.
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1: A decent drive this morning on the 400, just finding a little bit of volume between Highway 88 and Canal. After that, it's looking good to the GTA. Meanwhile, the 404 between Newmarket down to Markham is looking good, and no problems over on 12 and 93 to Midland, on 26 to Stainer and 89 to Alliston. 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
0: 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MJ?
1: A man in Arizona got to meet Alice Cooper after the rock legend left his credit card at a gas station. Jeff Guy found a card still in the card slot at the pump. You know how, like, you leave it in there and it'll ding at you if you're leaving? Well, apparently Alice Cooper didn't hear the ding. So when this man showed his daughter, hey, look, someone left their credit card, she looks at it. She's like, I think this belongs to Alice Cooper. Interestingly enough, Alice Cooper has... He owns a facility called the Teen Drop-In Center. It's in Phoenix. And this guy got in hold of the people there, and they were able to hook him up where he was able to drop off the card, get a tour of the place, and also meet Alice Cooper himself. Now, I don't know if the card said Alice Cooper.
14: I highly doubt it.
1: No. Yeah, I don't think so, but it said Vincent Fournier, right, which is his real name. But he did illegally change to Alice Cooper once upon a time. So
0: that's
1: no
0: true. Yeah.
1: So it kind of interesting.
0: Yeah.
15: For sure, because he wouldn't look like Alice Cooper like you would think, right?
1: And even when he met him, he wasn't dolled up in like the...
0: Of course, still got the long hair, though. Just, his face is very distinguishable. Hair,
15: yeah. You'd make a joke and go, this guy kind of looks like...
0: Yeah. That's all you'd say. What do you think's in Alice Cooper's wallet? If you were to go through his wallet, you think he's got a Subway get by 10, get one free card? You know what I mean?
15: Yeah, and he does love to get his car washed.
1: Free cone on your birthday card from Baskin Robbins kind of thing.
0: A few business cards from some, you know, agents and stuff. He's got a golf membership.
1: Hasn't
0: got rid of that Blockbuster card yet. It's still kicking around.
1: Yeah. And are we thinking black leather wallet? Or is it
0: with a chain?
1: Yeah, that's right.
15: He's had it for a long time.
1: All right, new music on the way this summer from Jack White. It's called Frozen Charlotte. It already quietly went on sale for pre-order on his website, but there's been no official announcement about the project. The vinyls will be shipped in July, but no word on if it'll be available on other formats. Now, this isn't the first time that Jack White has been creatively aloof when it comes to his albums. In 2024, there was the No Name album, which... no one knew it was coming out. No one knew he worked on it. And it was handed out as a gift to customers at a specific record store. And they were just... people made a gift with, this was your gift with purchase. Right. It was until later that it was more widely released.
15: I bet you it was his record store.
0: Oh, he's got one, yeah.
15: Yeah. I went to the one in Detroit.
1: Third Man Records.
15: Yeah, it was very cool.
1: Really cool. Yeah, so it was just being handed out that way. So he is always aloof. And I like that.
0: That's good marketing. Yeah, sure.
1: So, yeah, when you're saying he's being like sneaky about it, it's like, yeah, but people are talking.
0: Remember the bad marketing, the U2, where they put it, The album directly on your Apple product.
1: Thanks a lot, guys.
0: My mom still has it on her iPod.
15: Hey.
0: She mentioned it the other day. She's going through her songs and goes, how do I get these U2 songs off there? I'm like, it's been like 10 years, Mom.
15: Yeah.
0: You
15: actually have to throw out the iPod. That's how you do it.
1: They're infinite. They'll never go anywhere. Does Guy Fieri actually eat what you see on his longtime running show, Diners, Drive-Ins, and Dives? There's an internet conspiracy claiming that he doesn't actually eat the food on the show. So there's a Twitch streamer by the name of Dr. Spaghetti who did a deep dive into a bunch of the show's episodes and noted that Fieri sometimes keeps food in his cheek and that you'll never actually see him swallow anything most of the time. And other details, he say, add up. He's able to carry a clear conversation right after he fills his mouth with food. And there's also times where he'll move a pair of chopsticks to his mouth, but there's nothing on them at all.
15: What?
1: But it is also called filming, right? Like, so you have to be careful, and I'm sure...
0: Well, sometimes he probably has to take several bites because they didn't get the first take or whatever.
1: Sure.
0: And if you eat all that food, that's... It's
1: not good.
0: He's going to gain some

0: Thanks,
1: Randy. Yeah, I don't do that at all.
2: I guess the food won. All right, I'm MJ. That's your Daily Dirt on Rock 95.
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0: Barry's Rock Station, Rock 95, Wonderwall. It's Oasis 652 with the Rock 95 Morning Crew and your chance to get into the Great Canadian Beaver Toss, which is just a little over 2 weeks away, June 26th at Meridian Place. We're going to be having a little tournament, having a little fun, throwing some beavers around, giving away some great Canadian prizes. Porter Airlines, a great airline, a flight for two anywhere they fly, is included in the grand prize pack.
1: I like that.
0: A beautiful

0: beautiful romantic getaway to Raleigh Resort that's complete with dining at Lighthouse 45. There are spa treatments that go along with that as well. Just an absolutely gorgeous prize. 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Who's this?
1: Hi, it's Michael.
0: Michael, how are you?
1: I'm good. How are you?
0: Good. We're going to invite you to our Beaver Toss.
1: That's awesome. I'm looking forward to it.
0: Yeah, you bet. When we were at the patio prowl last week, there was somebody said that they got in and they actually went out and they bought a cornhole board to practice.
1: Sounds like fun.
2: So that's what you're going against.
1: That's what I'm going to do.
0: You're going against people that are right there in their backyard right now practicing. Just to let you know, not to scare you.
1: Nope.
0: Congratulations, you are in whatever your method is to try and win. We hope you have great success. We'll see you there, okay, buddy?
1: Thank you. See you there.
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0: Making our way towards 7 o'clock with the Rock 95 News Update. 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
23: An 18-year-old has been charged with first-degree murder and the death of an OPP officer near Hearst, and the Prime Minister is on board with a group of Simcoe County mayors. Tell you what that's about, top of the hour.
0: All right. Showers and thunderstorms possible for later on this afternoon, and 27 degrees the high. It's 20 right now, Humidex 28, and Nickelback with Never Again on Barrie's Rock Station, Rock 95. Good morning.

0: News update coming up in just a moment with Traffic First Now. MJ.
1: We got a little bit of volume on the 400 southbound as you're approaching Canal Road down till around Lloydtown. Then it's going to pick up pace and a good trip all the way down towards the GTA. While the 404, we got a little bit of volume starting up between Davis Drive and St. John's Side Road. No issues over on Highway 11 from Barrie up to Orillia to Gravenhurst. It's running along well. Meanwhile, 90 to Angus and at 27 to Elmvale, 89 to Alveston. 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I'm MJ. More traffic in minutes on Rock 95.
0: From the Barrie 360 newsroom, here's a Rock 95 news update. It's from St. Ange Recreation Barrie. We have nothing you need, but everything you want. Here's Dan Blakely.
2: Good morning. Here's what Barrie's talking about. An 18-year-old has been charged with first-degree murder in the death Tuesday of OPP Constable Tarun Bally. The officer was conducting an investigation near Hearst when he was struck by a vehicle. OPP say the accused had escaped from a hospital where he was being assessed under the Mental Health Act. Bally had been with the OPP for just over 2 years. Big win for New Tecumseh. The Prime Minister's office has weighed in on its Canada North vehicles push to support Canadian auto jobs and innovation. The PMO acknowledging the importance of a strong and competitive Canadian automotive sector and recognizing the need for ongoing collaboration. Mayor Richard Norcross calls it a strong signal for the future of manufacturing in the region. Meantime, China's passenger car exports jumped 73% year over year in May to around 809,000 vehicles. A lot of interest in EVs with higher gasoline and diesel prices due to the war in Iran. The U.S. launched airstrikes early today against Iran after blaming Tehran for the crash of an American attack helicopter. This prompted new attacks from Iran on Bahrain and Kuwait and threatens to derail talks to end the war. Bank of Canada makes another interest rate decision today, widely expected to hold the line at 2.25% for a fifth consecutive setting. Big boost for the Georgian Bay Food Network, a Beacon Bay Marina fundraiser, has collected more than $10,000 to help combat food insecurity in the region. If it's news to you, it could be news to us, too. Keep us in the loop at the Barrie 360 text line, 705-797-1111. Hurricanes were up 3-1 after the first period, allowed the Golden Knights to tie it in the second, got the go-ahead goal early in the third, and scored into an empty net to seal a 5-3 win and earn a 2-2 tie in the Stanley Cup final, with the series heading back to Carolina. Jays edged the Phillies 3-2, did it courtesy of a walk-off RBI single from Brandon Valenzuela. Barrie Baycats were rained out last night in Guelph. More humidity and likely more rain today. The forecast in 30.
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2: Stays cloudy today. Chance of more showers and thunder. High 27. Humidex around 32. A few clouds. Chance of showers tonight. Low 17. Cloudy with showers again tomorrow. Could be some thunder through the afternoon. High 26. It's 20 in Barrie. Humidex at 28. For our updates all day long, follow us on Blue Sky and X at Barrie 360 and online at Barrie360.com.
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0: Barry's Rock Station, Rock 95, Zeppelin, Black Dog, 709, Rock 95 Morning Crew. Good morning, Craig, Brian, and MJ. 27 heat today. Going to feel more like 32. We got showers and thunderstorms likely for later on this afternoon. 17 and showers for tonight. It's 21 and a humidex of 29 right now in Barrie. And it's the summer of concerts, isn't it, Brian?
1: Oh, it is. And we're going to get Craig pumped up here because Craig is seeing Rush as of now once.
0: Yeah.
1: But that could change.
2: Yeah, it can.
0: I'm going to see them, not in this province.
2: Flying
0: I'm
2: be
0: taking
2: all
0: off
2: way.
0: To Vancouver. Yeah, I'm going to be a roadie.
1: Yeah. And you said you already might be going to see them in Vancouver twice now.
0: Maybe.
1: In
0: possible.
1: Addition to perhaps potentially Toronto.
0: Yeah, they're changing up the set list, so it's pretty cool.
2: Wouldn't it be cool if you could see every set list?
1: Plan your whole life around it. That's what I say.
0: Expensive.
1: Now, I saw a comedian talking recently, and they talked about their production and everything and how many trucks, 18-wheelers, it takes for them to go on tour. And it was surprisingly high. It was 7 for a comedian.
2: Oh.
1: And they bring their stage.
2: Is it a high-profile comedian?
1: Kind of high-profile.
2: Big deal. Okay.
1: I said, you know. It's a comedian still, though. It surprised me.
2: Okay.
1: I still thought that was a lot.
0: Yeah.
1: And when you see, a band wherever, they bring that entire stage. Mm-hmm. Everything, right? That whole setup. That's why it looks the same everywhere you go, because they bring it. So I've got a list of other things, and we're going to go through some of the 18-wheelers, the count of how many it would take for some of these events.
0: Okay. Let's go through this.
1: And you can throw a guess out there. Cirque du Soleil arena shows. When Cirque du Soleil goes on tour, how many truckloads do you think they're bringing? That's an interesting one because it's not just a stage. It's everything that goes along with it.
0: Have you seen the Cirque du Soleil?
2: I have seen a Cirque du Soleil.
0: What's involved with it?
2: All the acrobatics, it seems like there's a different stage set up for every single act.
1: It's almost insane to even describe, like, the big metal thing that spins.
2: Yeah.
0: And that might be the truck itself, right?
2: Yeah. The background changes too, right? And then you got, like, the different lights. Like, it changes with every new act that's going on there.
0: Right.
2: It's countless.
0: We want to say 20? 25?
1: Okay. 15 to 25 trucks for that.
2: Wow.
1: Good job.
2: Oh, amazing.
1: Let's go to another one. I'm not sure any of us have been to it, but Disney on Ice.
2: Hmm.
0: Well, they don't bring the ice.
2: No.
0: Do they?
1: Right? Do they?
2: I went to Disney on Ice when I was a kid, and they had Aladdin coming out, and like with the genie and everything.
1: All those big costumes.
0: Costumes fold.
2: Yeah,
1: no,
2: they do.
1: You get the vacuum seal bags to keep
2: it.
0: I'd say it has to be a little less.
2: I'd say 10.
1: Yeah, it's 10 to 15.
2: Yeah, 10 to 15.
1: It's really not much.
2: Yeah.
1: Okay, now, and if you're wondering where I'm getting these numbers, I got a truck guy.
2: Okay, cool.
1: That clears it up. The big band from Europe, Rammstein.
2: Ooh.
1: They have a special pyro show that they do all the time. So there's a lot that goes into that.
0: Du Hast.
2: Yeah.
0: Well, I've never seen a Rammstein show.
1: Have you ever seen a clip?
0: No, I don't know if I have.
1: The pyro is level.
2: I'd say about 15.
0: No, I think I'm about 20.
2: 20?
0: Yeah, bands. We're talking
1: closer to 60.
0: What?
1: Okay, 60 18-wheelers.
0: Wow.
2: I'm speechless.
0: They're big guys.
2: Yeah, that's true.
1: It's a big deal. Rush, who Craig is going to see, they don't have official numbers on it. The truck guy is not out there yet.
0: No.
1: However,
0: they have a lot of props. I see
1: Previous tours, I do have a number.
0: Okay. Yeah, they usually do, like, because they bring, like, washing machines and rotisserie chicken ovens.
2: For real?
1: That's kind
0: of
1: crazy.
0: They have a ton of little props in there.
2: Rotisserie chicken ovens.
1: How many 18-wheelers do you think Rush brings on stage when they go perform?
0: Let's go 22.
2: Yeah, sure.
0: Oh, if Rammstein does 60, I'm going to go higher. Let's go 40.
1: Yeah, you're in the 50s.
0: Okay,
1: you're in the 50s, okay?
2: All right.
1: Metallica, they just wrapped up their tour. Ooh. They were doing two nights everywhere they went. They were doing different set lists each night.
2: Mm-hmm.
0: Yeah.
1: How many tractor trailers for Metallica?
2: I'd say, well, obviously, if Rammstein was 60, I'd go maybe like 90 or 100 for Metallica. Because if they're having different set lists.
0: 75?
1: Yeah, I'm at 75. 87, apparently.
0: Split the difference.
1: Yeah, there.
0: How did they know what's in every one of them. Like, you know,
2: I know.
0: We need the drums. Oh, crap.
2: Come on. We have to label these things, people.
1: All right, we got to go to one of the biggest tours that just recently happened. It's not rock music, but it is Taylor Swift.
2: Oh, countless. I don't know.
0: What's she have on her stage? I'm sure she has stuff.
1: It's not countless.
0: I'm not
1: my truck guy. Counts them.
2: More than Metallica.
0: Really?
2: Yeah. Plus, she's got tons of backup dancers.
0: All fit in a truck? Into the back, you two.
2: I was thinking their costumes, but yeah, because not only do you have her costumes, you have something like 30, 40.
0: All right, you throw out a number
2: dancers.
0: And I'll go with it.
2: 110.
1: 90.
0: Still the top spot, though.
2: Still the
1: 90
2: top spot.
1: 18 wheeler.
0: Oh, wow.
1: Pretty impressive, right?
0: That is pretty impressive.
1: I do have one that they don't have a perfect number for, but in 2009 to 2011, U2 was on tour.
0: Oh, yeah.
1: With their 360.
0: Yeah. Mm-hmm. I would say 110.
1: It was they estimate closer to 200.
0: Yeah, that spider alone was probably 100. Yeah,
1: the claw thing.
0: Yeah, that's right. All right, let's look at the roads. Traffic first.
3: On your trip down the highways, you're going to find a little bit of volume approaching Canal Road, but it will quickly ease away, and from that point, it's looking good down to the GTA. However, it does start to slow down a bit between Finch and the 401. Meanwhile, the southbound 404, there is some light volume between Davis and St. John's Side Road on at 12 and 93 on the way to Midland. That's running along smoothly. 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I'm MJ. More traffic in minutes on Rock 95.
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0: Barry's Rock Station, Rock 95, Green Day, and the American Dream is killing me. 722, it's text line time, so let's get a few questions in. 705-721-ROCK to ask us anything. Brian?
1: If you didn't know, we have a pineapple update coming later, because we're going to try the snack of the summer where you put pineapple in Kool-Aid.
0: Right.
1: For a couple hours there. We got a text. This we should have read, and it could be better than what we've come up with. Hey guys, it's Marianne. Up the pineapple game, we soaked pineapple spears in vanilla and spiced rum and passed it out to the strangers at the Jimmy Buffett concert.
2: It sounds spicy.
0: Are you taking random stranger pineapple food from at a concert?
1: That's what you do at a Jimmy Buffett.
0: I mean, Marianne is pretty trustworthy, I'm sure. I don't know about anybody else.
2: Just don't take it from a random person
0: on
2: your street.
0: If somebody passes me something, I'm like, you know, I'm
2: like,
0: okay,
2: I'm good.
1: Pineapple? No, trust me, you'll like it. 705-721-ROCK. What's the best slang to say underwear? I'm going to think of them.
0: Gitch?
2: Yeah.
1: I never say that, though.
0: It's not classy.
2: No, it's not. It's like gitch or ginch.
0: Ginch?
2: Ginch.
0: Have you never heard of ginch?
2: I've heard of ginch, yeah.
0: Drawers?
2: Drawers.
0: Drop your drawers. That's an old-fashioned one, right?
2: Yeah, but I cringe when I hear panties. Don't like that one.
0: Take off your little panties.
2: Just sounds dirty.
1: It's very female. Yeah, it's very
0: My wife says underpants all the time.
1: Oh, my gosh. It reminds me of Captain Underpants when I was a kid.
2: She's also wearing dungarees.
0: Dungarees and her pantaloons.
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0: All right, we got Dan Blakely here with a Rock 95 News update. We'll talk to him after traffic first. MJ?
1: We got a bit of volume on the 400 southbound approaching King, off and on from that point to Rutherford, and gets a bit heavy again between Finch on your way down to the 401. While the southbound 404, there's a slowdown between Davis Drive and St. John's Side Road, moving a bit heavy throughout there, and slows once more from Stouffville Road to 16th Avenue. A good trip over on Highway 11 from Orillia to Barrie, over on 90 to Angus and 89 to Alliston, 27 to Elmvale. So far, no major issues there. Sleep better together. 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Six showrooms to explore. Leyva Sleep, the better bed. I'm MJ. More traffic in minutes on Rock 95.
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2: Good morning. Here's what Barrie's talking about. Charge of first-degree murder laid against an 18-year-old in the death of an OPP officer near Hearst. Constable Tarun Bali was struck by a vehicle during an investigation yesterday. Police say the accused had escaped from a hospital where he was undergoing a mental health assessment. Bali had been with the service for 2.5 years. Assigned to the Dufferin Detachment, but was on deployment with the James Bay Detachment. A group of Simcoe County mayors has caught the ear of the Prime Minister with its Canada North Vehicles Initiative, a campaign aimed at strengthening Canada's automotive sector and highlighting vehicles built for the country's unique climate. The Prime Minister's office has acknowledged the group's efforts to maintain a strong and competitive Canadian auto industry, emphasizing the need for continued collaboration between federal leaders, industry stakeholders, and municipalities as policies evolve. New Tecumseh Mayor Richard Norcross says it is a strong signal the communities are being heard. This is China reports passenger car exports jumped 73% year-on-year in May to over 800,000 vehicles. Higher gasoline and diesel prices due to the war in Iran raising interest in Chinese electric vehicles. The United States has launched airstrikes early today against Iran after blaming Tehran for the crash of an American attack helicopter this week. Iran responded with attacks on sites in Bahrain and Kuwait. Former Liberal Cabinet Minister Chrystia Freeland has returned to her writing roots with a book named after a quip she made about the U.S. on an American talk show, Unreliable Boyfriend, an insider's view of dealing with a chaotic superpower and other complicated people, will be published in October. The title is a reference to a comment she made on Real Time with Bill Maher, saying the U.S. is, quote, not a very reliable boyfriend right now. The book is part political memoir, part international analysis about the evolving role of the U.S. See it, shoot it, share your news on the Barrie 360 text line 705-797-1111. Stanley Cup final now a best-of-three affair. The Hurricanes tied the series at 2 wins each with a 5-3 win last night over the Golden Knights. Game 5 tomorrow night in Carolina. Jays got by the Phillies 3-2 thanks to Brandon Valenzuela's walk-off RBI single. The Barrie Baycats were rained out in Guelph. More humidity and could be more showers. The forecast in 30.
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2: Stays cloudy today. Chance of more showers and thunder. High 27. Humidex near 32. A few clouds. Chance of showers tonight. Low 17. Clouds and showers again tomorrow. Could be afternoon thunder. High 26. It's 21 in Barrie. Humidex 29. For updates all day long, follow us on Blue Sky and X at Barrie 360 and online at Barrie360.com.
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0: Barry's Rock Station, Rock 95, and George Thorogood with Bad to the Bone with the Rock 95 Morning Crew. Good morning. It's Craig, Brian, and MJ as we see 27 degrees with a humidex of about 32. So another warm one, and showers and thunderstorms could be swinging by for later on this afternoon. Just showers tonight, though, 17 degrees. It's 21 with a humidex of 29. And you're still listening for your chance to get into the Great Canadian Beaver Toss all day long today with a great array of great Canadian prizes. We want to hook somebody up with a flight for two anywhere Porter Airline flies in Canada as one of our grand prizes. How about this? The romantic getaway to Raleigh Resort. So we're talking plush, close your eyes.
1: Okay.
0: Plush,
1: tell me what town.
0: Plush bedding, fireplaces, private balconies made for just the relaxation. MJ's actually got her eyes closed.
1: Yes. Sounds very private, though. Yeah.
2: I'm sorry, what? What were you talking
0: about? You got elevated dining at Lighthouse 45 with refined seasonal menus inspired by local flavors and waterfront views. And then, of course, the spa, the rejuvenation at the spa. 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
1: Brings you back to life.
0: Brings you back to life, and that's what it'll do, yes. Or bring your marriage back to life.
2: Puts me to sleep. I was thinking about that.
0: Yeah, very comforting. Summer's worth of barbecue, buns, meats, cheeses from Fox's Bakery and Deli. That freestyle 24-inch pre-season nonstick griddle from Napoleon Home Comfort is very cool. There's a picture of it on our website if you want to take a look at that for yourself. And we got concert tickets as well. It says here on our website, it's Motley Crue.
1: Yeah, that's right. And I do want to say, along with everything that you win, you get a story.
0: Yeah, you do.
1: You know, because you tossed a beaver.
0: Yeah.
1: That's the whole thing.
0: How'd you get this grill? Tossed a beaver.
2: Yeah.

0: 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Let's get to birthdays today, June 10th now.
1: All right, we've got Bill Burr celebrating a birthday, turning 58 years old today. Mm-hmm. Elizabeth Hurley turning 61. I almost grabbed a clip of her from Austin Powers.
2: Nice.
0: Right.
1: But I did not. I went for this clip. It's going to be much older.
3: No, I know we're not in Kansas. I'm not a witch at all. I'm Dorothy Gale from Kansas. Toto's my dog.
2: Judy Garland.
1: Judy Garland. It really told you everything in there. I wanted to make sure.
0: It kind of did, yeah. I was looking at MJ. You had a puzzled face.
2: No, I was just like, I don't think it's her birthday. Is it?
1: She
2: birthday?
1: Was born on this day.
0: She was born on this day. Yeah, she's,
2: okay.
0: She's dead.
1: Yeah.
0: All right, let's look at the roads. 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
4: You're going to find a bit of volume on the 400 southbound between the King and Rutherford area with a few more delays between Finch and the 401. Heading over to the 404, moving slowly between Davis Drive and St. John's Side Road, and more slowdowns from Stouffville Road down to 16th Avenue. Meanwhile, on 12 and 93 on the way to Midland, it's looking good. 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

0: Perry's Rock Station, Rock 95, Foo Fighters. Today's song, 749, Rock 95, Morning Crew. Are you this type of person? What was ruined because too many people discovered it? Are you that type of person that when you have something in your life that you like and...
1: Oh, yeah, it's cool because you're in on it before everyone else.
0: Yeah, and then it becomes popular and you're like, you know what? That was so cool last year. You know?
2: Yeah. Yeah. And it's like, yeah, it just kind of like takes everything away from you.
0: Yeah, there's a whole list here. Let me know if you think these things qualify as one of those hidden secrets that you'd prefer nobody knows about. Food trucks. Because they become more expensive the more people know. Mm-hmm. If you got a little spot that's yours.
2: Yeah.
0: Farmers markets as well.
2: Oh, sure. And they just get so crowded. And I love people making business and stuff like that, but it's like, it used to just be such an easy thing to go to.
0: Yeah.
2: Now it's like, oh, elbow to elbow.
0: Do you buy anything from Etsy?
2: No.
0: That's on the list as well.
1: I bought that witch from Etsy.
2: You did.
0: Well, you did.
1: I bought that spell, you know.
2: You
1: that.
2: Did oh, for the right. Jays, and you couldn't yeah. afford the extra $5 to get it.
1: It's not
2: going.
1: My team. It wasn't a price thing.
2: Okay. Yeah.
1: I did what I could.
2: Okay.
0: And he helped us
2: you
0: quite
2: kept,
0: a bit.
2: You should have kept on going. Got us we know how yeah. that turned yeah. out.
1: What else you want?
0: I actually ordered something from Etsy, and I didn't know exactly what it was about. Like, I had no idea. Like, I ordered it, and then I realized, oh, it's some cheap craft that old woman made, and I'm like, oh, great.
1: Paid yeah. premium price for this. If only less people knew about it.
0: Yeah.
2: That
0: would have
2: been cheaper, sure.
0: Airbnbs are on the list.
2: Really? Well, that's yeah. a little odd. Yeah. That's not. Those are always around. It's not like a if you know, you know kind of thing.
1: Well, they weren't around 20 years ago, though.
2: Yeah, they've been around for a long time. I feel like they all exploded on the scene at the same time. It wasn't some hidden treasure.
0: Yeah. It's nothing I care about, I guess.
2: Yeah.
0: You know?
2: Plus, I hate Airbnb. Yeah.
0: Oh, the internet's on this list. Guess what?
1: Right. What? Part of the club before. Yeah.
0: When only 10 people knew about the internet, it was right. so much easier to get
2: on. I was
0: on.
2: The first one to use yahoo.com. I'm just
0: saying. Black Friday's on the list as well, which I don't know. I think less people are kind of involved into that than ever
2: yeah.
0: before, right?
2: And I think that kind of ruined it, probably.
0: It probably did, yeah.
2: yeah.
0: Pokemon cards is another one.
2: Wait a minute, those were once like a niche thing?
0: It started like a niche thing for kids. There are people that specifically buy Pokemon cards to make money. They're not doing it to collect them.
2: For fun,
0: right?
2: yeah.
0: They're just going and buying at the store and saying, okay, can I get that rare card that's... Mm-hmm. You're not going to find it at Shoppers Drug Mart, dude.
2: Yeah.
0: Geocaching.
1: I still don't feel like that's taken off.
2: Do you know anyone who geocaches?
0: I do. I know two people, and they are very much into it.
1: Do they try to get you into it? Have you said no to their face?
0: Vaguely.
1: Not interested.
0: I said, oh, I don't think that's for me. I'm very happy for them, though. They seem to be enjoying it. Nature is another one. I will say this. I don't like it if I got a little spot and more people know about it.
1: Yeah, secret.
0: It's my little spot.
2: Yeah, there is. So Ian McLennan in our newsroom. He always takes the best photos in this one particular spot. I know where it is. I don't think he remembers that he told me and actually Ooh. Showed me where it was many, many years ago. But Dan Blakely has asked him, where is the spot? He's like, if I tell you, I'd have to kill you. And it's somewhere in Springwater. And it's a beautiful view. And there's a bench. And no one else knows about it but me and him.
1: We just got text. Somebody said I know exactly where that is.
0: Yeah, exactly. He just doesn't like Dan.
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0: Blues Festival 28, kicking off June 11th. 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
11: Has been laid in the death of an OPP constable near Hearst, and a big win for some Simcoe County mayors. Those stories and more, top of the hour.
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0: All right, a news update coming up in just a moment with Traffic First. Here's MJ.
1: You're going to find a slowdown on the 400 southbound between Highway 9 down to the Lloydtown area. Gets a bit heavier, though, between King and Rutherford. And then it's going to be a stop-and-go ride between Finch and the 401. It continues to be a slow go on the southbound 404 between Davis and St. John's Side Road, and delays from Stouffville Road to 16th Avenue. North of Barrie, Highway 11 is looking good as you're making your way up to Orillia. 90 to Angus, so far so good. And 26 to Stayner looks good. 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They're laying down the lawn. I'm MJ. More traffic in minutes on Rock 95.
0: 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Here's a Rock 95 news update from Paul Satham Motors, 550 Bayfield Street, Barrie, with Dan Blakely.
2: Good morning. Here's what Barrie's talking about. An 18-year-old facing a first-degree murder charge in the death of OPP Constable Tarun Bali. The officer was hit by a vehicle Tuesday while working an investigation near Hearst. Police say the accused had escaped from a hospital where he was being held under the Mental Health Act. Constable Bali had been with the OPP just over 2 years. Big win for some Simcoe County mayors. The Prime Minister's office is backing their Canada North vehicles push, highlighting the need to support Canadian auto jobs and innovation. New Tecumseh Mayor Richard Norcross calling it a strong signal for the future of manufacturing in the region. Meantime, China's passenger car exports are surging, up 73% year over year in May, hitting around 809,000 units. Demand for EVs on the rise as higher gas and diesel prices tied to the war in Iran drive buyers toward electric. The U.S. launched airstrikes on Iran early today, blaming Tehran for the crash of an American attack helicopter this week. Iran has responded with attacks on Bahrain and Kuwait, raising fears that talks to end the war could collapse. Bank of Canada to announce another interest rate decision today. Most expect the rate to hold steady at 2.25% for a fifth straight time. Chance today to take an interest in aviation to new heights. With the Barrie Air Show taking off this weekend, the city is hosting a Flight Path to Career Careers in Aviation event at the South Shore Center this afternoon, an opportunity to meet employers, connect with industry pros, and explore training options. No registration required, just show up between 4 and 7. Got a scoop? We're listening. Send your news tip to the Barrie 360 text line 705-797-1111. Hurricane scored a minute in, led 3-1 after the first, allowed the Golden Knights to tie the game in the second, then scored twice in the third for a 5-3 win and a 2-2 Stanley Cup final tie, heading back to Carolina. Brandon Valenzuela tapped an RBI single into left field in the ninth for a 3-2 Jays walk-off win over the Phillies. The Baycats were rained out last night in Guelph. More sogginess today, the forecast in 30.
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2: Stays cloudy today. Chance of more showers and thunder. High of 27. Humidex near 32. A few clouds. Chance of showers tonight. Low 17. Clouds and showers again tomorrow. Could be afternoon thunder. High 26. It is 21 in Barrie. Humidex 29. 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

0: Barry's Rock Station, Rock 95, Rolling Stones, and Start Me Up. 808 Rock 95 Morning Crew, good morning. It's Craig, Brian, and MJ as we hit a high of about 27 today, but the Humidex makes it 32. And then we got showers and thunderstorms for this afternoon possible. Maybe some showers tonight, 17. It's 21 with a Humidex of 29 in Barrie. Yesterday we talked about this summer treat that we found on the internet that's kind of going everywhere. The pickle soaked Kool-Aid spears. And MJ took the plunge and she actually got all the ingredients. And you had, did you do a little family project with this? We got it sitting right here. This jar of pineapple spears soaked in Kool-Aid.
1: No, it didn't start off as a family project. I just started chopping up the pineapple. And then the kids saw me doing that. They're like, ooh, pineapple.
0: Okay, now hold on. Because yesterday you were saying they were so uninterested.
1: They were uninterested.
0: They don't like words. They like action.
2: All of a sudden they see you cutting pineapple. What are you doing?
1: Like, what are you doing?
2: It's almost like you didn't listen.
1: Oh, this isn't a delicious fruit. I'm like, oh, I'm doing, you know, the thing for work, and I'm going to put this in Kool-Aid.
0: And did they remember what you talked about?
1: Yeah, vaguely. and so, yeah, I created it, and they're like, well, why want to try some? And so I gave them, like, actual, you know, like a glass of Kool-Aid or whatever, but I didn't let them take from this handy-dandy jar here that I have.
0: When's the last time they had a glass of Kool-Aid?
1: A very long time.
0: I don't remember
1: the last time. So they were intrigued.
0: Were they?
1: And they were very excited.
0: Were they happy when they had their glass
1: of Kool-Aid? They were pretty happy when they had their glass of Kool-Aid.
2: As long as it's not warm.
1: No.
0: Yeah.
2: That's tough when you make the Kool-Aid right away. Now you got to let it wait.
1: Now you got
0: to
1: wait.
0: Man, we used to have it all the time as a kid. I the last time I had it, my wife was addicted to it when she was pregnant.
2: Yeah. Oh, whoa, whoa,
0: and
2: whoa.
0: As soon as she got out of pregnancy, she didn't have it anymore, so I stopped having it.
1: Yeah. You know, you told me that, and I can understand that because it's the fruitiness. I loved Gatorade when I was pregnant because it's the fruitiness that was really extra spicy. So
0: it's got a different flavor. Like, it's not Kool-Aid. You know, when you taste a glass of cherry Kool-Aid, you're not overwhelmed with cherry.
1: No.
0: So I'm kind of wondering how this is going to taste.
2: Right. How is this going to taste? So I've got a little history here for you if you want to know.
0: Okay. Mm-hmm.
2: This started down in Florida. And this is where somebody went and tried it one time, filmed it. And it was by a guy by the name of Silly Willie.
1: Silly Willie.
2: Yeah, he was selling them out of his pickup truck. These pickled pineapple spears and Kool-Aid.
0: Was he high? Is that why he was selling?
2: Who's Silly Willie? They didn't say if Silly Willie was high. But they do say he was starting it 2 to 24 hours is how long he lets the pineapple marinate in Kool-Aid. And some people are adding a pinch of salt or lemon for a little additional flavor boost.
0: Okay. Did you do any of that?
1: No.
0: You just straight up?
1: Just straight up made the Kool-Aid. And it was in the squirt bottles. So the traditional, the Kool-Aid is the squirt bottle stuff. It's not the powder. Because I can't find the powder.
0: Right.
1: And I know I'm looking everywhere for it.
0: There might be a difference.
2: Who has high expectations for these?
1: I do. I think it's going to be yummy no matter what.
0: I think it looked gross.
2: Okay, so it seems very high and very low at the same time.
1: The longer we keep it in there, the cooler it'll look, because I think it's going to be such a vibrant red.
0: But I just think it looks too sweet for me. Pineapple itself is very sweet. I've never had a piece of pineapple and went, I could use something sweeter.
2: Yeah.
0: Like, it's a very sweet
1: pineapple
0: thing.
1: It's very good.
0: And now we're putting...
2: They can instantly give me a canker sore.
0: Okay. You're the one that brought this up.
1: Yeah.
2: I know, and I'm not nervous about it, guys. I'll be fine. Just saying that
1: it can
2: happen.
1: It's not like his mouth is going to break out in hives.
0: All right. Can I ask you something about the jar?
1: Yeah. It's a pickle jar.
0: It's a pickle jar.
1: Right.
0: You didn't take the labels off. There's a friendly little pickle on top.
1: It's been washed many times.
0: I would hope so, because on the top it says garlic flavored.
1: Yeah. Classic garlic dill.
0: I mean, the thought that there was garlic dill in there grosses me out.
1: I gave it a sniff test, and it wasn't bad.
0: Yeah.
2: Was that supposed to talk us into that being clean?
0: It wasn't bad.
2: Could have been worse.
1: It's a year old jar, and I gave it a clean several times beforehand.
2: Now, Kool-Aid will take all that out.
0: It's
2: bright red.
0: It'll wash it
1: away.
0: Now, we're not eating it now, because you guys told me that you have to wait a little longer.
1: Yeah, you wanted to bust into it right away. I think we should wait till at least Friday.
0: At least Friday?
2: Yeah. Friday, before the weekend.
0: Is there a limit?
1: Woo.
0: Because it says 24 hours. Like, if you go, like, 4 days, it says 24 hours is the perfect time. If you go more than that, are we looking at pineapple that's disintegrating, and now I'm going to get pineapple pulp Kool-Aid juice?
1: Like,
2: I said, it's nothing official. They haven't done all the tests on it yet.
3: We don't have those answers.
2: We're doing a bit of a science experiment here.
0: Exactly. Great. That's what I want, a science experiment in my stomach.
1: That's
2: right. It'll be at, 8 in the morning, too?
0: 8 in the morning, yeah.
2: On Friday. Mm-hmm. That'll wake me up.
3: A good weekend. Yeah.
1: As Brian described it, it's the treat of the summer.
2: Yeah.
0: Oh, we'll see.
2: It has potential.
0: All right, we'll rate it out of 10. All right, let's look at the roads. Traffic first now, MJ.
4: You're going to find delays on the 400 southbound stop and go right now between King and Rutherford, with more delays between Finch and the 401 and Highway 11 north of Barrie. No problems from that point heading up to Orillia. Meanwhile, over on our secondary routes, 90 to Angus is looking good, and 27 to Elmvale, 89 to Alliston in good shape as well. 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
1: Got John here for the 30-Second Song Challenge. John, three songs for you. If you can get the title of each one of these, you're going to be a winner today. Just titles, please. Don't have to worry about the band who sings the songs. If you get stuck, you'll pass. And if there's time on the clock, we'll get back to it. MJ has 30 seconds once I begin the first song. Are you ready?
2: Let's give it a go.
1: Yeah, all right, here we go with song number one. Good luck.
2: Jack and Diane.
1: Jack and Diane.
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1: All right, here we go with song number two.
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1: Heart of Gold. Stay in the chorus. 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
1: Here we go. How much time?
3: 22.
1: 22. Oh, yeah. Here we go. Song three.
2: Come As You Are.
1: Come As You Are. There you go. 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

0: All right, a news update coming up in just a moment. Traffic first now, and MJ.
1: It's going to slow down a touch on the 400 southbound as you're approaching King, and then we've got some off and on delays from there down to the Rutherford area. Gets a bit heavy again once more between Finch and the 401. As you're heading down the 404, we got slowdowns from Davis to St. John's Side Road and more delays from Stouffville Road to 16th Avenue. Over on 90 to Angus, so far no delays, and 92 to Wasaga, 26 to Stayner, 89 to Alliston. You're in for a good trip. For the dad who turns every backyard meal into an event, Georgian Hot Tubs has special in-store barbecue deals just in time for Father's Day. Cedar Point Drive, Barrie. I'm MJ. More traffic in minutes on Rock 95.
0: From the Barrie 360 newsroom, here's a Rock 95 news update brought to you by Inspire. Breathe easier, sleep better. Here's Dan Blakely.
2: Good morning. Here's what Barrie's talking about. An 18-year-old has been charged with first-degree murder in the death Tuesday of OPP Constable Tarun Bali. The officer was conducting an investigation near Hearst when he was struck and killed by a vehicle. OPP say the accused had escaped from a hospital where he was being assessed under the Mental Health Act. Bali had been with the OPP for just over 2 years. Big win for new Tecumseh. The Prime Minister's office has weighed in on its Canada North Vehicles push to support Canadian auto jobs and innovation. The PMO acknowledging the importance of a strong and competitive Canadian automotive sector and recognizing the need for ongoing collaboration. Mayor Richard Norcross calls it a strong signal for the future of manufacturing in the region. Meantime, China's passenger car exports jumped 73% year over year in May to around 809,000 vehicles. A lot of interest in Chinese EVs with higher gasoline and diesel prices due to the war in Iran. The U.S. launched airstrikes early today against Iran after blaming Tehran for the crash of an American attack helicopter this week, prompted new attacks from Iran on Bahrain and Kuwait, and is threatening to derail talks to end the war. Bank of Canada makes another interest rate decision today, widely expected to hold the line at 2.25% for a fifth consecutive setting. Big boost for the Georgian Bay Food Network. A Beacon Bay Marina fundraiser has collected more than $10,000 to help combat food insecurity in the region. If it's news to you, it could be news to us too. Keep us in the loop at the Barrie 360 text line, 705-797-1111. Hurricanes were up 3-1 after the first, allowed the Golden Knights to tie it in the second, then got the go-ahead goal early in the third, scoring into an empty net to seal a 5-3 victory and earn a 2-2 tie in the Stanley Cup Final. Series now heading back to Carolina. Jays edged the Phillies 3-2. They did it courtesy of a walk-off RBI single from Brandon Valenzuela. Barrie Baycats were rained out last night in Guelph. More humidity and likely more rain today. The forecast in 30.
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2: Stays cloudy today. Chance of more showers and thunder. High 27. Humidex 32. A few clouds. Chance of showers tonight. Low 17. Clouds and showers again tomorrow. Could be afternoon thunder. High 26. It is 22 in Barrie. Humidex now 30. 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

0: Barry's Rock Station, Rock 95, and the Smashing Pumpkins with 1979, 838 in the Rock 95 Morning Crew. Good morning. It's Craig Bryan and MJ, 27 degrees, and a humidex of about 32 with showers and thunderstorms for later on this afternoon. It's a possibility with some showers maybe tonight as well, and 17 as the low. It's 22. Humidex has shot up now to 30. Daily dirt on the way.
1: Alice Cooper might be a massive rock star, but he does still pump his own gas.
0: Let's look at the roads. Traffic first.
1: As you travel down the highways between Coldwater to Barrie, it's a decent-looking trip. You will come across some off-and-on delays from King to Rutherford further down the line. And then again, from Finch to the 401 onto Highway 11, Orillia to Barrie. You're in for a good ride there on 27 to Elmvale, in 90 to Angus, 89 to Alliston. So far, so good. 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I'm MJ. For traffic updates all day long, follow us on Exit Barrie 360.
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0: Action! Daily Dirt is from Midland Honda Used Car Megastore. It's worth the drive to Midland. Here's MJ.
1: A man in Arizona got to meet Alice Cooper after the rock legend left his credit card at a gas station. The man's name is Jeff Guy. He found the card that's still in the slot at the pump, you know, and it beeps you when you walk away. I guess Alice Cooper didn't hear it beeping. So then this man's daughter looked at it and she's like, I think this belongs to Alice Cooper. I doubt it said Alice Cooper on the card. Probably said his real name. So they got a hold of a teen center in Phoenix, which was not too far from where they were, which Alice Cooper owns. And they were able to meet up and he was able to drop the card off and got a little tour of the center, got to meet the man himself.
10: What kind of card was it?
1: A credit card.
10: It was a credit card, so no picture, so it would just be a name.
0: Yeah.
10: And so you'd have to have Googled the name, I guess, and Alice Cooper would come up immediately.
1: Is that how the daughter just knew? Like, it was like Vincent Fournier?
0: Yeah, it's one of those names that you'd have to know. But yeah. If you're an Alice Cooper fan, you know what his real name is, so.
1: Exactly.
0: Was it American Express? Do we know?
1: That's a great card.
0: I would love to look at the actual
10: titanium card.
0: I'd love to look at the receipt and see what it says. You know, one guillotine, one live snake.
1: All right, new music is on the way this summer for Jack White. It's called Frozen Charlotte is the name of the new album, and it's already quietly gone on sale for pre-order on his website, but no official announcement of the actual project. Vinyls that have been purchased will be shipped next month, but it's not known if it's going to be available in other formats. Now, Jack White, it's not the first time he's been sort of creatively aloof with his albums. A couple years ago, 2024, the album No Name, it was just handed out as a gift to customers of his record shop, Third Man Records. So you were out in buying whatever.
0: Yeah,
1: and then
0: yeah.
1: It's like, oh, here's a little something for you before it was on digital release. And he just shows up and does gigs. That's the way he tours.
0: His promotion.
10: Cool guy.
0: Yeah, he is. And his promotion works too. And not that he doesn't make great music. He does, but there are people that follow him and they have to get his vinyl. Like, mm-hmm. It's like, it's a passion for them, and anything that he puts out, they're like, I met a few of them at the record store day there.
1: Oh yeah, they have to get everything
0: they wanted the Jack White, right? The Jack White was on there.
10: And he presses it.
0: And he presses it, right?
10: Right. Yeah. Himself, because it's,
0: real special.
10: It's not him personally, but he owns the company,
1: that
10: presses
1: does it.
10: Vinyls. Mm-hmm. Yeah.
1: Oh, I did not know that.
10: Yeah.
1: That's impressive.
0: Jack White's blood, sweat, and tears in the vinyl.
1: I like it. All right, does Guy Fieri actually eat what you see on the long-running show Diners, Drive-Ins, and Dives? Now, there is an internet conspiracy floating around claiming he doesn't actually eat the food. There's a Twitch streamer by the name of Dr. Spaghetti who did a deep dive into a bunch of the show's episode and noted that he often tucks the food into his cheek and that you never actually see him swallowing anything most of the time. There's other details, like he's really good at carrying on a conversation right after he put food in his mouth, and there's an instance where there was a pair of chopsticks, he put it to his mouth, but there was nothing on them.
0: He's eating all the time, though. That would be he would be damaging his weight.
1: Exactly.
10: But he's not eating the whole thing. He's just having samples
0: just
10: of it.
0: Just having a bite, yeah.
1: Yeah.
0: Still, I mean, you know, some of that stuff that he's eating is pretty fatty.
1: But how many takes and say you screw up or whatever, so maybe you did take the one bite again and again and again.
0: I'm sure they make a few for him, too. You know, they're doing the one that we see on camera. There's probably a couple more.
10: Imagine
0: if you were
10: the cook, though, and this guy spitting it out. It would be repulsive to then film the next segment, and then he'll spit that one out, too, for you.
0: I saw one episode that he didn't like what he ate. It was the only time I've ever seen him go, like, you can clearly tell, and it was a pig's ear on a bun. And that's all it was, a pig's ear, a bun, and mustard. He took a bite and he goes, well, that was interesting.
1: Oh, my.
10: And he ate that.
1: All right, I'm MJ. That's your Daily Dirt on Rock 95.
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0: 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FIFA, I guess, is looking for ways to recoup some of its cost of the big tournament going on starting this Friday, the World Cup. They have a thing now where you can pay $79 to have your name on the big screen during matches.
1: Oh, my Lord, do not do that.
0: Yeah, I plead people not to do that.
1: It's not, the way that I saw it, too, it's as if they would list 100 names all at the same time. Yeah. Don't think that you're getting, like, you know, a minute of screen time or even 10 seconds.
2: It's going to flash really quickly.
0: I'll put it this way. Have you ever been to a Jays game and they start throwing up the birthdays there?
1: Mm-hmm.
0: Do you care?
2: No.
0: It's just if it's your birthday.
1: It's right.
0: Or somebody that you know, right?
2: Mm-hmm.
0: They'll increase the price for you if you want to put a little who you're rooting for in there.
2: Oh, so nice of them.
0: Yeah, some fans are calling it shameless, like we just did. Struggling Newmarket Beer League softball team known as the Brew Jays recruited somebody pretty good for their game. They're going on a little bit of a losing streak, and they threw out an Instagram message wondering if this person would swing by and help them out, probably just as a joke. But he did, and that person happens to be former MVP for the Toronto Blue Jays, Josh Donaldson.
1: Yeah. He doesn't live in Toronto. He's American.
0: He is American, but he... I believe he married a Canadian, so I think he is...
2: He
0: stuck around, right? So he's one of us.
1: Now, he did show up in full gear, which is hilarious.
0: Completely.
1: He's got Blue Jays hat, jersey, pants, everything.
0: Right? Yeah, and I guess the other team did not know he was showing up, so they're like, bah. And they were a little worried that they were going to lose because he did pretty well. He went 4-for-4 with 2 home runs in the game.
1: Yeah,
0: Josh Donaldson still got it in the beer league. It didn't matter, though. Their pitching stunk. The Brew Jays lost 12-9, and Josh Donaldson probably regrets everything. The air show is this weekend. I just wanted to make a note of this because there has been some speculation on what time the air show starts. Keep note that Saturday will be an evening performance.
1: Ooh, I love that.
0: From the I think that's different and should be pretty cool. So it starts around 6 o'clock. And then we'll continue a few hours, go through until sunset. And then there's fireworks on Saturday night. So it's a full day. There's festivities earlier on in the day, too, as well. So
2: yeah, like lots of stuff happening downtown early in the day. There's open air Dunlop as well. So go check out all the fun stuff. There's vendors, food, all these things.
0: It should be a great weekend.
1: Planes down there, FYI.
2: Yes.
1: If you've ever been to the air shows before, that's a big part of it where you get to walk around and check out a bunch of planes.
0: Yeah. And if nighttime isn't your thing, the next day, the air show begins at 1 o'clock in the afternoon. That's on the Sunday. Barrie360.com. 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

0: Barry's Rock Station, Rock 95, and the Trues with the Breakdown, 924 with the Rock 95 Morning Crew. Good morning. It's Craig, Brian, and MJ. And as promised, we've got some great concert tickets to hook you up with.
1: Yes, we've been doing it all week. Big Rack is going to be at Kempenfest, and this is the long weekend in August, if you're not familiar. Saturday night is when they'll be performing on the OLG main stage.
0: Nice and outside. It's going to be a great time. We're going to be there as well, and we're going to give you a chance to win those. Now, yesterday we did wreck a band with one letter. We're switching gears a little bit. A little more creativity, maybe. We're going to wreck a movie title one letter. And it's an all text line thing. So 705-721-ROCK. MJ, today you're the judge.
2: Okay, cool.
0: So we're going to rattle off a whole bunch of movie titles that people text in. The best one that makes you either laugh or the one that you think is most creative gets the tickets to Big Rec. So change one letter. You can either swap out a letter, remove a letter, replace a letter, whatever. Wreck a movie title with one letter. Let us know your best shot. 705-721-ROCK for Big Rec tickets.
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3: When we say Barry's Rock Station, we mean Barry, Aurelia, Gravenhurst, Perry Sound, Newmarket, Wasaga Beach, Collingwood, Innisfil, Alliston, Cookstown, Bradford. But yeah, our address is in Barrie. And it's easier to just say Barry's Rock Station. Rock 95.

0: 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Rock 95 Morning Crew at 9:37 for Big Wreck tickets. We're playing Wreck, a movie title, and we got a lot of texts in at 705-721-ROCK. There are a few people that broke a little bit of the rules and changed a little more than one letter, so I've kind of narrowed it down to those that have done the deed and changed one letter to Wreck, the movie title, to give to you, and I think I got about seven or eight here. And then you tell me which one you think is the best, most creative, maybe the funniest, and they'll win Big Wreck tickets, okay?
1: Okay.
0: So we go from Terminator to Perminator. Walking around giving perms quickly.
2: Just not asking permission.
1: Want to add a little spice to your hair?
0: Putting the curlers in and going, I'll be back.
2: About 45 minutes.
0: We go from, okay, that's a good start. This
1: You're
0: one we got
1: a visual of Arnold Schwarzenegger putting perms.
0: We got a lot of ones in this one. From Jaws to Paws.
1: Okay. That's cute.
0: From Boogie Nights to Booby Nights.
1: And it still works.
0: It still works. If they called it that movie, I would have understood. Top Gun for Top Bun.
1: Okay. Yeah.
0: The Incredible Sulk. Instead we're supposed to Incredible Hulk. Hulk. Yeah. Right? Yeah.
1: He's a little sulky.
0: He's not as fun.
1: He's not as fun.
0: Why so green?
2: Hulk smash.
0: Same with this. From Mad Max to Sad Max.
1: Oh funny. Yeah, yes. He's had a tough one.
0: And from Sharknado to Shartnado.
2: Oh, no. It's not something you want to see. At all, but then again, nobody saw the original anyway.
0: Take cover!
1: I didn't think you could ruin that movie anymore.
0: What are you thinking? Which one's the best?
1: It's between Perminator and Shart.
0: Your choice, your call. Brian and I are out of it. What do you think? Who's getting the big wreck tickets?
1: I think everyone is anticipating, I would say, Sharknado because I have the humor of a five-year-old.
0: Yeah.
1: Perminator
0: does it? Hey, congratulations. You're on your way to see Big Rack. We'll be in touch. From the Rock 95 Weather Center, 27 degrees. We've got a chance of showers with a risk of thunderstorms for later on this afternoon. Tonight it's going to be 17, maybe a shower there. Thunderstorms could return tomorrow and we get to a high of 26. It's 22, Humidex 30.
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0: Rock Station, Rock 95, and for the people with Monster Truck. Tomorrow is another edition of the Rock 95 Patio Prowl. So tonight, you rest. Because tomorrow,
1: we party.
0: Kick it in high gear. 5 to 7 o'clock, we're going to be at Town & Country for the second Rock 95 Patio Prowl. Beautiful steakhouse. We got a smash burger and a land shark for $15.95. They have fantastic burgers.
2: Love there. A smash burger. Very difficult to make at home.
0: Have you tried?
2: Yes.
0: No good?
2: Well, it's way too smoky.
0: Yeah, I can see that.
2: It's like a huge, all the grease because you're pushing the burger down.
0: Easy to burn, too, wouldn't it be?
2: Yeah, if you're not good.
0: If you're not good.
3: But they do it well.
0: They do it well, yeah. It's just the home smash burger is a little bit more difficult. So you'll have that as your dinner special, and then we got concert tickets as we always do. Jimmy O. Yang, very funny comedian, is performing live at Casinorama on July the 8th, so we'll do a draw for tickets to that. Every week we're at another spot. Yeah, this time around, Town & Country Steakhouse, tomorrow starting at 5 for the Rock 95 Patio Prowl.
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Die. Good morning, Rachel, in for Tim Weston. And before 2 o'clock, I got something an hour to give away, including tickets to see the Road Apples, the Practically Hip. We're going to play some jackpot radio. And during your legendary lunch, I got a chance for you to get into the Great Canadian Beaver Toss. Just listen for your chances to win all rest of the morning into your afternoon. Meatloaf, it's a Rock 95.

after brand new talk, let's talk about the latest thing that is fighting oil spills. It is not Dawn dish soap. It's fire tornadoes. I'm so excited about it. After Time Machine, it's Rock 95.

0: time machine. It's Rock 95, Rachel in for Tim. And if you ever thought of being a firefighter when you were a little kid because you wanted to fight really cool fires, I'm going to make you a little bit jealous of everyone else who followed that career. Because right now, there's a university that has found a more interesting way to fight oil spills. And it may or may not involve what they're calling it, a fire whirl, but let's call it what it really is. It is a fire tornado. Because there's been a few different options of how you deal with oil spills. You either let it spread out or you let it burn flat. Where you don't really create the tornado and that causes issues of soot and air quality, yada, yada, yada, yada. So a few scientists decide to figure out how to create a fire tornado. And basically what happens is after they get that fire whirl going, the smoke in the soot doesn't go ahead and spread out as much as if it was a flat fire. No, it goes up and around different spaces. And if you're wondering, Rachel, how the heck do they achieve a fire tornado on open water? I'm going to grossly oversimplify this. Basically, they created a 17-foot tall triangle around the oil spill, controlled the airflow, lit it on fire, and that's how they got the fire tornado. It's really cool how they fight fire with fire tornadoes.
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0: 3.5 minutes away, we're going to play some Tragically Trivia, giving you a chance to win some Beat the Box Office tickets to see the Road Apples, the Tragically Hip tribute, coming to the Casinorama August 30th, right after ZZ Dub. It's Rock 95.
9: Rumors spreading around in that Texas town. About the shack outside the games. And you know what I'm talking about. Just let me know if you wanna go to the that home out on the range. They got a lot of nice girls.

ZZ Top. It's Rock 95, Rachel in for Tim Weston. The Road Apples, one of the premier Tragically Hip tributes, is coming to Casinorama on Sunday, August 30th. And I want to give you a chance to win a pair of Beat the Box Office tickets by paying a little bit of Tragically Trivia. Now, when it comes to, I'm going to be looking for the first caller through to 705-72 on Rock with the correct answer. But when it comes to the Tragically Hip track 50 Mission Cap, who is the song a tribute to? It is a Maple Leafs defenseman. First one through to 705-721 Rock. Gonna go check out the Road Apples at Casinorama. Give me a shout. 705-721 Rock again. 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

0: Sven, Doctors, Two Princes. It's Barry's Rock Station, Rock 95. The Road Apples, the original premiere tribute to the Tragically Hip, are coming to Casinorama on Sunday, August 30th. We're giving you a chance to win beat the box office tickets all week long. And right now, the Toronto Maple Leafs, they had a song dedicated to them, specifically a late defenseman when it comes to 50 mission cap. Al, what Maple Leafs player was that?
1: Is it Bill Barilko?
0: Al, you're going to go see the Road Apples and you're getting tickets before everyone else. Congratulations.
1: Awesome. Thank you.
0: Hey, we've got more chances to win tickets coming up later on this afternoon, including seeing the Practically Hip coming to Kempenfest. From the Weather Center, going to be overcast, so a slight chance of showers throughout your day, going for that high of 32. Tonight, cloudy with a low of 17. And for your Thursday, cloudy, you might see a thunderstorm tomorrow afternoon. Humidex going to make it feel like 32 tomorrow. And right now, in Barrie, we're sitting at 30 degrees.
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A little bit closer to 11:30, in fact, after 4 non-blondes. We're going to play a little bit of Jackpot Radio. 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

Centerfold on Barry's Rock Station, Rock 95. Hey, it's Rachel. If you're heading towards Mississauga, even Toronto Pearson International Airport, letting you know that Highway 401 westbound closed just after here, Ontario and Mississauga. Looks like a transport truck with fuel tipped, so it's going to be closed for a little bit. Again, if you're heading towards Pearson, Mississauga 401, might be a little bit slow going. After Sublime, let's talk about the Barry pilot who maybe flew a few too many flights when he wasn't supposed to. It's not very catch me like you can, as you can. We'll tell you more after Sublime. Right now, it's the Rock 95.

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0: Sonata, Rock 95. And the big Barry news is the guy who is flying Air Canada flights when he wasn't supposed to be. They're calling it a complex fraud and 4G investigation. But basically, there's this pilot in 2009 that got upgraded to captain and flew more than 900 flights. And after, around his retirement, that's when they noticed that some of his paperwork is looking a little suspicious, a little fishy. And some people's imagination probably ran away thinking, this guy never had a license ever. No, he did have appropriate licensing for being an air pilot, but there's one special license you need to have in order to become a captain. He doesn't have it. Basically, they're relating this to someone who has a practice. They're able to do family medicine in their home or in their office. And this person's like, I'm going to try brain surgery. But anyways, the guy's been caught. It's being dealt with. And if you want to get more details, Barry360.com. But it does not catch me if you can. It's not that exciting.
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1: 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A chance of showers for the rest of your day. We've hit that high of 32. Tonight, a little cloudy with a low of 17. And Thursday, a chance of thunderstorms tomorrow afternoon with a high of 32 again.
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0: Everybody, it's Barry's Rock Station, Rock 95. Your legendary lunch around the corner. And what are you doing for lunch? Need a suggestion? May I suggest Mr. Sub and their new Korean Kickin' Chicken Sub? 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And as someone who enjoys sweet and a little bit of spicy, it was perfection. So give it a whirl. The Korean Kickin' Chicken Sub from Mr. Sub, available only now until August.
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0: the Very 360 Newsroom, brought to you by Iron Skillet and Barry Culling in Wasaga Beach, ironskillet.ca. Here's Ian McLennan.
1: Good afternoon. Here's what Barry's talking about on the third anniversary of the disappearance of Autumn Chaganash. Barry police say they've relaunched a digital billboard campaign through June at various locations in the city as they seek to find her. Last December, the reward for information leading to answers in the case was increased up to $100,000. Chaganash disappeared June 10, 2023, last seen in the area of Sunnydale Park, close to Sunnydale Road and Letitia Street between 10 a.m. and noon. She was on her way to the Barry Air Show at the waterfront. Investigators say Chaganash was with a male friend who was walking just ahead of her, and when he turned around, she was gone. On the day of her disappearance, there was an ALS walk at the park attended by dozens of people, and police say they are confident someone who has yet to come forward may have seen something. Well, the Bank of Canada is leaving its benchmark interest rate unchanged at 2.25%. BOC Governor Tim Macklin says the economy was softer than expected in the first quarter of the year, but global oil prices also stayed higher than first thought. He said the conflict in the Middle East is slowing economic activity in the Gulf region and in many oil-importing countries. Macklin reiterated the central bank will act to prevent price pressures from becoming entrenched. Prime Minister Mark Carney insisted today there's no big drama surrounding the status of the Gordie Howe International Bridge, but it may take longer to open than anticipated. Carney said yesterday the second bridge between Windsor and Detroit would be open at the end of the week. A ribbon-cutting ceremony for the bridge, jointly owned by the governments of Canada and Michigan, is expected to take place Friday. U.S. President Donald Trump said in February that the U.S. would need to be compensated before he would allow the bridge to open, and a White House official told Global News yesterday his position has not changed. Canada covered the $6.4 billion cost of the bridge's construction. Your eyes on the street could be our next headline. Text your tip to 705-797-1111. The Blue Jays go for the series win against the Phillies tonight. NBA final resumes in the Big Apple. Knicks lead the Spurs 2-1. So far, the home team has yet to get a win in this series, and the Toronto Tempo tip off against the Connecticut Sun. Could be thundery at times. For sure, it'll be humid. The forecast in 30.
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1: A cloud-sun mix with a chance of showers and a thunderstorm in this muggy air. High 27, humidex 32. Clouds overnight, chance of showers, low 17. Tomorrow, cloudy. Chance of showers and a thunderstorm, high 26. Cities 23, humidex 30. 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

It's the Paolas and your legendary lunch. Rachel in for Tim Weston. And on deck, back in 1964, the Animals released this song telling the tale of a person's life who's gone so wrong in New Orleans. The House of the Rising Sun, Animals, is on Barry's Rock Station, Rock 95, and your legendary lunch.

0: From his debut album back in 77, the album called Out of the Woods, that David Wilcox, Hypnotize and Boogie. And the interesting thing is, off that debut album, we also have two other tracks we know and love from David Wilcox, including Do the Bearcat and Bad Apple. About 10 minutes away, give or take, we're going to give you another chance to get into the Great Canadian Beaver Toss, win some prizes, as long as you are the Beaver Master. Your cue to call, going to be after a song where the band admitted, hey, after SNL going in hard, they'll allow cowbells.
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11: More in our look this week at the classic albums of 1976, part 2, starring albums out in April, May, and June of 76. May the month gave you and me the magic in the grooves of long-playing records like Steve Miller's 9th, Fly Like an Eagle. Fun fact, on that album's cover, there's Steve Miller with a black left-handed Fender Stratocaster that Jimi Hendrix had originally ordered from a New York City music shop, but died before taking delivery. Steve Miller got his hands on it and restrung it to play it right-handed. And May 76 found New York band Blue Oyster Cult becoming Agents of Fortune, their fourth album, with a song gave us more cowbell, Don't Fear the Reaper. And it was May 76 when coming with 11 of his best from 1969 to 76 was our friend David Bowie. Starting with Space Oddity and Ziggy and Diamond Dogs and Young Americans and Fame and Golden Years, all on an album they called Changes One Bowie.
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0: Oh, ladies and gentlemen, it's back for the second year in a row. Something we like to call the Great Canadian Beaver Toss. 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And Bruce, if you could go anywhere in Canada, where are you going?
1: Oh, I think it would probably be East Coast.
0: Okie dokie. Well, you're about halfway there. You're in the Beaver Toss, my friend.
1: Thank you very much.
0: Hey, your next chance to get in and qualify is going to be after three with McCully. In fact, I think he's going to have two chances for you. Out to the Rock 95 Weather Center. Still going to be sun and cloud for the rest of your day. We've hit that high of 32. Tonight, a little cloudy with a low of 17. And more for Thursday, clouds, maybe a thunderstorm in your afternoon with a high of 32. With that Humidex, we're sitting at 32.
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0: Wild Cherry, play the funky music. It's Rock 95. Hey, it's Rachel. 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

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The landlady said, "You got the rent money yet?" 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

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She said, that don't confront me. Long as I get my money next Friday. Now next Friday I come out in the rain. And out the door I went.

quick, Graham Boyer, we're bringing him to you on the Saturday. And of the Monday, we're bringing you the Practically Hip of Kempenfest. Give me a chance to win a pair of tickets, so go check out the Practically Hip. After the Rolling Stones, Graham Boyer, Alarm Bells is on Rock 95.

Connecticut softball team, the Brew Jays, apparently struggling with their season. So why not invite a former Blue Jay to take a whack at it? Josh Donaldson answering the call. I'll tell you more after Noah Kahan. The Great Divide is on Rock 95.

0: New music on the station, Noah Kahan with The Great Divide on Rock 95. Hey, it's Rachel. When it comes to your softball team, how is it performing? I'm talking about your beer league or even like your office team. Because there's one new market team called the Brew Jays that were having a really hard time with their rec league. So they made a shot in the dark and reached out to former Blue Jay Josh Donaldson. He's an MVP. He's got a two-time Silver Slugger. This guy is a machine. And his only question when asked, can you join us, was when and where? I do love the fact that Josh Donaldson showed up with an entire film crew, did the entire innings, hit a few bombs. But listen, if your team is struggling, why not? Shot in the dark. Invite a former Blue Jay. See if Joey Batts will show up at your next game.
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Stones, Painted Black on Rock 95. And coming to Campin' Fest, Rock 95 is so excited to bring you the Practically Hip on Monday, August 3rd. I got a pair of tickets to check them out as long as you can answer my Tragically Trivia. There's one Tragically Hip song that is dedicated to a small Ontario cottage country town. First one through to 705-72 on Rock to tell me the title of that Tragically Hip song. Gonna go check out the Practically Hip again. A song named after an Ontario cottage town. Let's go check out the Practical Hit. Blue Stones are on Rock 95.

0: Happy cry. It's Rock 95. Rachel in for Tim. He's back for you next week. Don't you worry your pretty little head. Hey, coming up at Kempen Fest on August 3rd, the Monday, Rock 95 is excited to bring you the Practically Hip, and we're giving you chances to win pairs of tickets by playing a little game called Tragically Trivia. Hi, Greg from Barrie. Can you tell me, what is the name of the Tragically Hip song named after an Ontario cottage town?
1: Well, I think I'm calling about Bob Cajun.
0: You are indeedy, sir, and you're going to go see the Practically Hip at Kempen Fest. Congratulations.
1: Oh, thank you.
0: Hey, we got more chances for you to win tomorrow afternoon. 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Mix the sun and cloud for the rest of your day. There is still a slight chance of thunderstorms this afternoon. Reached our high of 32 degrees. Tonight, a little cloudy. Another tiny chance of showers with the low of 17. And for your Thursday, more clouds, more chances of showers with a high of 32. Right now, I'm Barry, it's 31.
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0: It is Trooper. 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

Happiness is what you need so bad.

of this group on deck. Two different tribute bands are coming our way in August. You can check out the Practically Hip at Kempenfest, August 3rd, that's the Monday, or August 30th, Road Apples, another Tragically Hip tribute, going to be at Casinorama. Chances to win your way in tomorrow morning into your afternoon. Right now, Trickle Down, it's the Hip on Rock

0: Glorious Sun's new plan. It's Rock 95, and it's happening this weekend, the Barry Air Show. That means it's also one of the final performances from the Snowbirds. It's all going to be happening Saturday and Sunday, but this Saturday from noon to 8, military displays all day at Heritage Park and Meridian Place from CFB Borden. The more exciting things, 5 o'clock on Saturday, there's an extreme water ski show. Approximately 6 o'clock is when the air show actually starts, and at twilight, there's going to be a pyrotechnic show in the sky and at 10, fireworks. So yeah, downtown Barrie is going to be a place to be because it is the Barrie Air Show. And actually, like I said, one of the final performances from the Snowbirds. All the details and what's happening can be found at Barrie360.com.
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Santeria on Rock 95. By the way, they're coming to the Great Canadian Casino on August 20th, if you want to go check that out. It's the Guess Who, No Sugar Tonight, New Mother Nature on Rock 95.

0: Lincoln Park, in the end, it's Rock 95. Hey, it's Rachel. The Patio Prowl tomorrow. 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Cloudy is the story. Going to be cloudy for the rest of your day going into tonight. Tonight, a low of 17. For your Thursday, chance of showers and thunderstorms in your afternoon with a high of 32. Right now in Barrie, it's cloudy and 32 degrees.
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0: 95. Good afternoon. It's Rachel making room for Macaulay. I'll be back for you one more time tomorrow and for Tim Weston. He will be returning to your favorite slot in the middle of the day on Monday. Hopefully the rest of your Wednesday is absolutely spectacular. We got Genesis and then Crosby, Stills, Nash & Young around the corner.
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That's in the top five McCulley favorite songs of all time. Bubba O'Reilly from The Who, plus Young the Giant, My Body, all a part of 30 minutes commercial free on Barry's Rock Station, Rock 95. All the rain watches and advisories have ended for us, still in effect for Huntsville. We've got some sunshine right now in Barry. Feels like 31 with the Humidex. Tom Cochran continues the free ride on this Wednesday Drive Home show. 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

0: It's an ad-free ride on your Wednesday drive home show. Happy Hump Day. Brand new talk, Time Machine, on Barry's Rock Station, Rock 95. Crazy Train from Ozzy in there, too. Been a crazy roller coaster of weather the last 24 hours. The heat and humidity not going anywhere until the end of the weekend and started next week, apparently. Happy FIFA World Cup Eve. And more importantly, happy Steven Spielberg Disclosure Day opening eve. Can't wait for this movie. It is a big week, and we got a big show for you coming up this afternoon. Two chances to qualify for the Great Canadian Beaver Toss. That's the real top-tier sporting event of the summer. Sorry, soccer fans, you're going to get a chance to toss your beaver, and your first opportunity will be before 4 o'clock. We've got Barry wrestling tickets as well, and $100 in 649 tickets coming up on the show. Plus, of course, the rock and roll, including a special edition of the Canadian Showcase. Coming up next, Brenda Devine, what are you seeing in traffic?
1: Good afternoon. We have a pretty decent start to the drive today. There's some traffic southbound 404 approaching Finch down to the DVP, northbound 404 from Highway 7 up to 16th Avenue, and then again approaching Bloomington through Van Dorf. That construction continues through there. Highway 400 southbound slow Shepherd to the 401, northbound side Finch through Steeles, and then as you make your way through Langstaff up towards Rutherford, it does pretty decent pass there. Highway 27 still looking good. Highway 50, though, already jammed southbound as you make your way south of Nashville Road down towards Major McKenzie. And that westbound Major McKenzie starting to back up as well as you head over towards Highway 50. Traveling up here in Barrie looks good, both northbound and southbound. That's on the 400 through the split and to the north of us, not seeing any delays. If your internet can't handle a few extra users this summer, it's overpriced. 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I'm Brenda Devine. More traffic in minutes on Rock 95.
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3: It is the eve of the FIFA World Cup, and I'm wondering, does anyone else adopt the heritage of their partner for events like this or for certain special festivals? My wife's Portuguese. We've got the Portuguese flags on the cars, and I cheer for Ronaldo and all the boys whenever Canada is not involved. Canada plays this Friday for the first time, Portugal's first game next week. But today is Portugal Day internationally. So for Portuguese Canadians, like my partner, we've got Portugal the Man helping out Canadian greats, Arkells. And the song is for the World Cup, folks, because really, FIFA is just all about the money. 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

0: A cheeky nod to today, June the 10th, being Portugal Day and the day before the FIFA World Cup begins. Arkells, Portugal the Man, Money on the Canadian Showcase, brought to you by Napoleon Home Comfort on Barrie's Rock Station, Rock 95. Got a couple texts about something interesting. Apparently, a lot of the Highway 400 overpasses from down in the GTA up to our way have a police presence on them. Now, I did notice a few police tactical units were pulled off of Big Bay Point or Harvey Road at the unfinished portion of Bryan Drive right near the 400 in Barrie. If you have any insight on why there's police presence on a bunch of highway overpasses over a big old stretch, you can hit us up at 721-ROCK. 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We've got a few clouds this evening. There's a chance of rain overnight, risk of a thunderstorm, and a low 19. Cloudy tomorrow with a good chance of rain in the morning, risk of a thunderstorm, but it will clear up tomorrow afternoon. 26 will feel like 34. Right now, 22 feels like 30 with the Humidex in Barrie. Time for traffic. Here's Brenda.
1: Hey, the McCauley northbound Highway 404 traffic right now from Steeles on and off to Major McKenzie, approaching Bloomington to Van Dorf, and southbound a Finch down to the DVP. Southbound 400 also a tight spot, approaching Shepherd to the 401. Northbound traffic from Shepherd up to the 407, and then very slow from the 407 up through Langstaff. Picks up past there. Starting to see a little bit of traffic now. Northbound 400 from Highway 9 to approaching Canal Road. It looks like a little bit as well as you make your way up towards the 5th line. Highway 27 still in good shape, although it is starting to fill in as you approach Kirby Road. Southbound 50 to Major McKenzie, already jammed solid down through there. As you travel through Barrie, you've got a nice drive on the northbound side. Southbound, though, there's some traffic approaching Dunlop. You're good to the north of us. Evergreen sodding to site grading to removal of your old turf to installation and hydro seeding of your new lawn. Evergreensodding.com, they're laying down the lawn. More traffic in minutes on Rock 95.
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10: Hey, the police on the overpasses, that's, I'm going to assume, for that fallen officer up in Hearst yesterday.
0: That's the assumption for everybody, and I didn't want to assume, just trying to figure out the geography in my head.
10: Yeah, like they're going to take Highway 11 all the way down. So as I just come up from the city and I seen them starting at Finch.
0: All right, thanks for clearing up the geography, and that totally absolutely makes sense. Be safe.
10: Not a problem, my friend. 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

0: Calgary's Rock Station, Rock 95. New music from the Lazies. It is called Too Tough to Die. Before that, we heard from Whitesnake, Here I Go Again. It's McCulley on your Wednesday Drive Home show. And you heard the cue to call for the real great Canadian sporting event this summer, the Great Canadian Beaver Toss. A trip for two anywhere Porter Airlines flies. The barbecue goodies from Fox's Bakery and Deli. The new stick stainless steel griddle from Napoleon Home Comfort. Motley Crue tickets. And a escape to Raleigh Resort. Let's get someone else into the event on the 26th. Who's this?
1: Jim.
0: Jim, if you were at the FIFA Beaver Toss Olympic World Cup Games, what country would you be representing?
1: Canada, I guess.
0: It seems to be the World Cup is when you forget you're Canadian and go with the heritage of your forefathers.
1: Oh.
0: That's why I ask.
1: Okay, Scottish.
0: There you go. You'll be hopefully on the podium, gold medal in hand, beaver in the other hand, and all those prizes in your possession. You're coming to the Great Canadian Beaver Toss.
1: Awesome. Very nice. Yeah.
0: Are you a professional beaver handler?
1: Yes.
0: Well trained, and I hear the coach there in the background. Let's check in with Brenda Devine, see what's happening out on the roads and traffic.
2: Hey there, McCulley. As you make your way through the Barrie area, seeing a little bit of traffic southbound from Bayfield and traveling down to Dunlop. The northbound side looking good. And if you're traveling north of Barrie, really not seeing any delays at all. Now, traveling out of the Toronto area, looking at that northbound 404, it slows a little bit. Steeles up towards the 407, and then from Highway 7 up towards Mary McKenzie, approaching Bloomington up through Van Dorf. Highway 400 from Shepherd, you've got it heavy and slow up to Langstaff, and then more traffic from Highway 9 as you make your way north on Highway 400 up towards Canal Road. Southbound 50 already jammed solid from just south of Nashville Road down to Major McKenzie. 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More

0: Hey, Johnny. How about Mr. Sub's new Korean kicking chicken? Wait, what? Am I talking to myself? 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
1: Yes, Johnny. 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
0: Hey, you win. 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

0: Coming up after 4 o'clock, we got some free tickets, and we're talking food customizations you swear by. Right now, Brenda, what are you seeing in traffic?
1: Good afternoon. Slow southbound 404 approaching Finch to the DVP. Northbound side Highway 7 up to Major McKenzie. Picks up slows again just past Stouffville Road up through Van Dorf with that ongoing construction. Highway 400 heavy on the northbound side from just north of Highway 401 as you make your way up through Rutherford. And then again approaching Highway 9 right up towards the 5th line. Highway 27 filling in northbound up towards Kirby Road. Highway 50 southbound already jamming up to Major McKenzie. It looks like that westbound Major McKenzie, it's a slow go. Just off the 427 over towards Highway 50 as well. Traveling up here in Barrie, you've got a little bit of traffic to deal with. It looks like both directions south of Essa. If you want to update me on anything, 1-844 road jam. It does look like there may be a collision on Big Bay Point at Highway 400. You can update me, like I said. And then some traffic southbound as you make your way from Bayfield down towards Dunlop. Fox's Bakery and Deli is your barbecue headquarters. 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More traffic in minutes on Rock 95.
0: It's 4 o'clock and it's time for Barrie 360 News. Good afternoon, Ian McLennan.
2: Good afternoon. Here's what Barrie's talking about. OPP say the teen charged in the death of an officer near Hearst had escaped from a hospital where he was being assessed under the Mental Health Act. OPP Commissioner Thomas Kirik alleges the 18-year-old was behind the wheel of a vehicle that struck and killed OPP Constable Tarun Bali yesterday afternoon as officers tried to capture the suspect. The accused, who's from Hearst, faces several charges, including first-degree murder. 29-year-old Bali is from Brampton, had been with the OPP for 2.5 years, was assigned to Dufferin Detachment, but had volunteered for a deployment to the James Bay Detachment. You're going to notice many vehicles, police, and other first responders on overpasses as the body of Constable Bali is brought from Northern Ontario to the Centre for Forensic Sciences in Toronto today. On the third anniversary of the disappearance of Autumn Chaganash, Barrie police say they've relaunched a digital billboard campaign through June at various locations in the city. Last December, the reward for information leading to answers in the case was increased up to $100,000. Chaganash disappeared June 10, 2023, last seen in the area of Sunnydale Park, close to Sunnydale Road and Letitia Street between 10 a.m. and noon. She was on her way to the Barrie Air Show at the waterfront. Investigators say Chaganash was with a male friend who was walking just ahead of her, and when he turned around, she was gone. On the day of her disappearance, there was an ALS walk at the park attended by dozens of people, and police say they are confident someone who has yet to come forward must have seen something. Barrie police deployed a drone this morning in the area where a dog that attacked an 11-year-old boy on Monday was last seen. That's around Dove Crescent, area of Ferndale Drive South and Ardaw Road. There has not been a reported sighting since Monday. Cops called around 8:45 Monday morning about a dog attacking people, including an 11-year-old boy who was riding a scooter, tried to run from the animal when he was attacked on Essa Road at Loggers Run. He remains hospitalized with serious injuries. The dog is a large bully breed, possibly a mastiff, with light brown coloring and a red leash attached to its collar. U.S. President Donald Trump says he's not looking to renew the Kuzma trade pact with Canada or Mexico, adding the American economy doesn't need anything from either country. Trump made the comments today when asked about the July 1st deadline to renew the deal. If the deadline passes, the agreement stays in place, subject to an annual rolling review for up to 10 years. Your Eyes on the Street could be our next headline. Text your tip to 705-797-1111. The Blue Jays close out their series against Philadelphia tonight. NBA final resumes in New York. Knicks up 2-1 on San Antonio. A chance of showers, the forecast in 30.
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2: Showers overnight, chance of a thunderstorm, a muggy low around 19. Tomorrow, chance of showers and a thunderstorm in the morning, clearing late afternoon, high 26, and a Humidex around 34. It's 24, Humidex 29 in Barrie. 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

Keys You Got to Lose, plus Queen, Please Don't Ever Lose That Fat Bottom, Barry's Rock Station, Rock 95. Shout out to Mr. Sub for a delicious lunch today and a little spicy chicken. And I improvised, and I took the two bottom halves of the foot long, and then I sandwiched them together while tossing the top buns, and I made a super loaded 6-inch sub. Do you got any food hacks or customization edits that you swear by, like throwing eggs into a Big Mac to make it a breakfast Big Mac, or maybe mixing certain soda fountain flavors together? Oh, I know, with the latest trend being the dirty soda, putting the cream and pop, it's become a trend to put vanilla protein in a Diet Coke or Pepsi post-workout. At least I saw it online. What is a food alteration that you swear by? Hit me up at 721-ROCK. Here's Twisted Sister on the drive home.

0: Jody's Rock Station, Rock 95. Our Lady Peace, is anybody home on your Wednesday drive home? It's McCully, and it's 420, which is fitting because this conversation could result in some munchies. We're talking about customizing your food orders or snacks at home with personalized edits that really work. Scott says he does not order pizza anymore without getting them to add garlic butter with the sauce, like what they use on garlic fingers and bread. Martin says he likes to dip his Pizza Nova pizza in beer and eat it a little wet, and it works. Okay, another text from Sylvie says when she was pregnant, she would get her hubby to take her custom combo. She liked A&W burgers with a side of McDonald's fries and a Wendy's Frosty to drink. That's a good hubby right there. Who's this?
1: It's Chris.
0: Chris, what do you got for me?
1: Put bacon in with your spaghetti.
0: Bacon in the spaghetti, yes.
1: Yeah, you got to cut it up into little squares, though.
0: Does it still have the other meatballs in it, too?
1: No, it's just ground beef. Not really meatballs. Not spaghetti and meatballs.
0: Spaghetti and bacon-wrapped meatballs? Did we just invent something?
1: Oh, we might have.
0: Oh, going to try that this weekend. And now that we've thoroughly made you hungry, let's see what traffic is like en route to your favorite drive-thru. Brenna Devine?
2: Good afternoon. We do have some slow traffic as you make your way on about today. I did get word from a number of listeners that right now there is an increased police presence on Highway 400 as the body of the fallen police officer is being transported. And apparently police are on almost every overpass between Finch and Barrie. So paying their respects as you make your way through the Barrie area. There is some traffic on the 400 southbound right now from Bayfield as you make your way down towards Dunlop. And then you've got heavy traffic as well on the southbound side as you travel from Finch down the DVP, northbound side from just north of Highway 401 up through Canada's Wonderland, approaching Highway 9 up to just past the 5th line. You've got some heavy traffic as well, Highway 404 southbound, approaching Finch to the DVP, northbound side 7 up through Major McKenzie, and then from just north of Stouffville Road, traveling up through Bloomington. 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

I Go Blind from 5440, and before that, 3 Days Grace, Apologies, Barry's Rock Station, Rock 95, talking about how you customize your food orders or you put weird things together at home. Zoe says her brother loves beans on toast, and Ryan loves mixing vanilla ice cream with peanut butter. Oh, I'm going to try that one. Here's Aerosmith, Love in an Elevator, Rock 95, and the drive home.

0: Country's Rock Station, Rock 95. It's your Wednesday drive home. I'm McCully, talking about food alterations, edits, and customizations you make at home or when you order. And I've got a whole lot of things I got to try now. Somebody said that Great Canadian Bagel, you get the BLT on a Tommaso bagel with mayo, salt, and pepper. Somebody else said that they love a little white rice with soy sauce and mayo tossed together. And Zoe says that her brother was younger, he would have mayo sandwiches. That's not the first I heard of that. Mixing ice cream with peanut butter and Nutella. Yes, I have done that before. Don, what do you got?
1: Have you ever tried Jamaican patties with cheese, lettuce, and mayo?
0: Jamaican patties with cheese, lettuce, and mayo? No, but I can't imagine it not being good.
1: I grew up on them growing up in Brampton from McKay Pizza. Everybody has to try them. They are amazing.
0: I usually have people look at me funny when I order a Donair. First of all, I say Donair, not Donair. And then I will say, hold the veggies, but put some melted mozzarella cheese on it.
1: Yeah.
0: Maybe I'll order a Jamaican patty with the fixins, like you say, and put it in my Donair next time.
1: That would be good.
0: 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A few clouds tonight. Good chance of rain overnight. Risk of a thunderstorm again. Low 19. Good chance of rain early tomorrow, but clearing by afternoon. Getting up to 26, which will feel like 34 with the Humidex. Right now in Barrie, it's 23. Feels like 31. Let's check in with Brenda for traffic.
2: Good afternoon. Traffic is heavy southbound 404 from Steeles right down the DVP. Northbound 404 also from Steeles on and off to Major McKenzie. And then from Stouffville Road right up through Van Dorp. Highway 400 southbound heavy Finch to the 401 northbound side. Shepherd as you make your way through Canada's Wonderland. And then from Lloydtown right through the 5th line. Jammed on Highway 9 from just past West Canal Bank Road over towards Highway 27. It does look like there is a collision on Highway 9 by Highway 400. If you want to update me, 1-844 Road Jam. Southbound 50 already jams up just past Nashville Road to Major McKenzie, and already looking at a solid drive. Westbound Major McKenzie just jammed as you make your way from the 427 over towards Highway 50. Here in Barrie, northbound 400 traffic, Bayfield down to Dunlop. You're good to the north of us. 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
1: 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Here's J.J. Wild, who'll be opening for Bush at Casino Rama. It's Mercy.

0: Happy hump day. It's Barry's Rock Station, Rock 95, the drive home show with McCully. Barry Wrestling back this Saturday with their Golden Glory show. Family-friendly pro wrestling action. We've got two free tickets. Who's this?
1: Hi, it's Andrew.
0: Andrew, have you ever been on a wild bachelor party?
1: No, sir.
0: A wild stag and doe?
1: No, sir.
0: Well, you're about to go to one because there is a Love Hurts stag and doe match at Barry Wrestling this Saturday.
1: Okay.
0: It's going to be history made, and you're going to be there with two free tickets.
1: Nice. Very nice.
0: Yeah, you got to liven your life up a little. If you haven't been to a wild bachelor party yet, come on, Andrew.
1: All right.
0: Although I do understand some people have been, but they just can't talk about it. Like my bachelor party back in the day. Ooh, boy, cannot tell those stories. 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Make the moment more memorable. Here's Brenda.
2: Good afternoon, McCully. It's a busy go on that northbound Highway 404 right now from Steeles to Major McKenzie. And then from just past Stouffville Road up through Van Dorf. Southbound is jammed solid as you approach Steeles right down the DVP. Southbound 400 also slow. Finch to the 401. Northbound 400 heavy and slow from Shepherd through Canada's Wonderland. Loytown on and off up through the 5th line. I did see a collision at Highway 400 and Highway 9. Highway 9 from the West Canal Bank Road west over towards Highway 27. That's a slow spot. Highway 50 from just past Nashville Road, jam solid, southbound down to Major McKenzie, westbound Major McKenzie, already slow through there as well. 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I'm Brenda Devine. More traffic in minutes on Rock 95.
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0: because after 5 o'clock, we'll have another chance to get in on the Great Canadian Beaver Toss, plus lottery tickets still to come. Brenda Devine, what are you seeing in traffic?
1: Good afternoon. Traffic is heavy on that southbound 404 from approaching Steeles right down the Don Valley Parkway. Northbound side, traffic from Highway 407 up to Major McKenzie. And then from Stouffville Road right up to Van Dorf is a slow spot. Highway 400 southbound, slow is approaching Shepherd to the 401. Northbound is heavy and slow. Also from Shepherd as you make your way up through Canada's Wonderland. Really slow right now from Lloydtown as you make your way up through Highway 9. It does pick up once you get just past Canal Road. Highway 9 heading westbound from approaching West Canal Bank Road over towards Highway 27. That's looking like a slow spot right now. Highway 27, not too bad. It's a little bit busy northbound through Kirby Road. But that Highway 50, both directions through Nashville Road, southbound down to Major McKenzie, jam solid. And Rutherford and at Major McKenzie westbound to 50 jammed as well. Up here in Barrie, northbound 400 good, southbound a delay as you make your way from Bayfield down towards Dunlop. Sleep better together. Leva Sleep's adjustable beds bring perfect comfort side by side. 6 showrooms to explore. Leva Sleep, the better bed. More traffic in minutes on Rock 95.
0: It's quitting time, and it's time for Barrie 360 News, brought to you by GD Coats, the original used car superstore, 425 Dunlop Street West in Barrie. Here's Ian McLennan.
2: Good afternoon. Here's what Barrie's talking about. Officers and emergency personnel gathered on overpasses to pay their respects, including on Highway 400 in Barrie, as the body of 29-year-old OPP Constable Tarun Bali was taken to the Chief Coroner's Office in Toronto. Bali, who's formerly from Brampton, was killed on the line of duty yesterday near Hearst in Northern Ontario. Police say members of the James Bay OPP detachment were trying to stop a vehicle when an officer was struck. An 18-year-old man from Hearst is facing charges, including first-degree murder. Police say the accused had escaped from a hospital where he was being assessed under the Mental Health Act. Another digital billboard campaign underway in Barrie in different parts of the city as police seek answers in the disappearance of 26-year-old Autumn Shaganash. She was last seen June 10, 2023, near Sunnydale Park between 10 a.m. and noon. Police say Shaganash was on her way to the Barrie Air Show at the waterfront and was with a male friend who was walking just ahead of her, and when he turned around, she was gone. On the day of her disappearance, there were dozens of people at Sunnydale Park for an ALS walk, and police say they are confident someone who has yet to come forward must have seen something. OPP investigating reports of a suspicious person approaching a child on Brock Street in Stayner. Police say they received a suspicious person report May 28th. Investigators learned that on May 27th in the afternoon between 3 and 6, an unknown man approached a child in their yard, began a conversation, invited the youngster to attend a park with him, and told him not to tell about the request. Police are asking that you contact them if you have any information. U.S. President Donald Trump suggested today he's not looking to renew the Canada-U.S.-Mexico trade deal known as CUSMA. Trump once again said the American economy doesn't need anything from Canada or Mexico. Some analysts say it's pure Trump and a negotiating tactic. July 1st is the deadline for renewal. If the deadline passes, CUSMA stays in place, subject to an annual rolling review for up to 10 years. The Toronto Blue Jays close out their series against Philadelphia tonight. NBA final resumes in the Big Apple. Knicks up 2-1 in their series against San Antonio. And the Toronto Tempo are playing tonight against Connecticut. Chance of showers overnight. The forecast in 30.
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2: Chance of showers overnight, might get a thunderstorm, muggy low around 19 for tomorrow. Chance of showers and a thunderstorm in the morning, clearing late in the afternoon. High 26, Humidex 34. It is 24:31 in Barrie.
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0: Brown Eyed Girl from Van Morrison, and your Quitting Time Song of the Day for Paul Sadlin Motors, 550 Bayfield Street in Barrie. 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
0: 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You've only got 10 seconds to say what you want and take over. 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Here's Colin James. Keep on loving me, baby, on the Wednesday drive home.

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3: Hey. Sorry, Mark.
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2: 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Sounds like you're driving. 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
2: Oh, great. Now I'm going to get accused of being the censoring man. Give me a call back during Tinfoil Tuesday and that edition of the cheap plug of the day to finish that thought. Let's find out what's happening in traffic. Here's Brenda Devine.
5: Good afternoon. It is slow on that northbound 404 from Steeles to Major McKenzie, and then from Stouffville Road right through Van Dorf. Jam southbound as well from just south of Highway 407 right down to the Don Valley Parkway. Highway 400 northbound Finch to the 407, and then bumper to bumper from 407 as you make your way through Langstaff. Slows down again from Lloydtown up through Highway 9. Starts to move a little bit better once you get up through Canal Road. You're fine with a little bit of traffic northbound 400 approaching Highway 88. Highway 27 looks like it's a heavy go north of King Vaughan. Traveling in towards Nobleton, Highway 50 southbound to Major McKenzie, and westbound Major McKenzie and Rutherford to Highway 50, already backing up on that route. As you make your way through Barrie, northbound 400, good southbound, heavy from Bayfield down to Dunlop. If you're traveling north of Barrie, you've got Highway 12 traffic, Memorial over towards Highway 11. 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More traffic in minutes on Rock 95.
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The Eagles, Take It Easy, and new music from Papa Roach, Wake Up Calling. Barry's Rock Station, Rock 95. It is official. The federal government introducing legislation that would ban kids under 16 from social media, as well as regulate AI chatbots. Barry 360 News will have more at 6. And now I got to interview my 12-year-old daughter to get her thoughts. Here's Monster Truck Old Train on Rock 95.

0: Barry's Rock Station, Rock 95. It's your Wednesday drive home with McCulley. It's official. The federal government introducing that legislation to ban kids 16 and under from weighing or having social media. We will have an exclusive interview on tomorrow's drive home show with my 12-year-old to see her thoughts on getting the boot off the social media she uses. We want to hear from you right now on the Rock 95 Facebook page. You can weigh in with the conversation that is happening there. Is it a knock on freedom, or is it needed because of what social media does to young minds? 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We're watch, warning, and advisory free, but we got a few clouds this evening and there's risk of more thunderstorm activity overnight. A low 19. Cloudy tomorrow. Good chance of rain early, but clearing later in the afternoon. It will be hot and humid. 26 will feel like 34 with the humidex. It's 22. Feels like 29 right now. Let's check in with Brenda Devine for traffic.
1: Hey, McCulley, busy going that northbound Highway 404 from Finch right up to Major McKenzie, and then again from just past Stouffville Road up through Van Dorf. Southbound jams up also from the 407 right down to the DVP. Highway 400, you've got a heavy northbound side as well from Shepherd right up to Langstaff, right through Rutherford, and then more traffic approaching Lloydtown as you make your way up towards Canal Road. It does look like there's a collision right at Lloydtown. You can update me at 1-844-ROAD-JAM. Highway 50, both directions through Nashville Road, slow. And then south of there, jammed on the southbound side of 50 as you make your way down through Major McKenzie. Heading up in the Barrie area, got a pretty nice drive northbound. Southbound traffic, though, it's heavy from Bayfield down to just south of Dunlop. Traveling to the north of Barrie, you've got a nice drive. Get ready for summer driving at Great Canadian Oil on Dunlop. 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I'm Brenda Devine. More traffic in minutes on Rock 95.
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0: Puddle of Mud with Blurry and Black Tea, Living Easy, Barrie's Rock Station, Rock 95. The Great Canadian Beaver Toss is back, and you've got another opportunity to join us. Meridian Place, downtown Barrie, June 26th, and get in on the thousands of dollars in prizes for one lucky person. Who's this?
1: It's Sylvia.
0: Sylvia, holy biting beavers, Batman. You're coming to the Great Canadian Beaver Toss.
1: Oh, right on. I was just caller number 6 and I kept on dialing.
0: Persistence pays off. Maybe that's what'll score you that entire prize package.
1: Oh, I can hardly wait.
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1: Okay.
0: Your next chance to qualify will be tomorrow morning with the morning crew. 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
2: Hey there, McCully. Northbound Highway 404. Looking at this traffic right now from Finch right up to Major McKenzie. Southbound from the 407 right down to the DVP. And then northbound just north of Stouffville Road through Van Dorf. Highway 400 northbound traffic as well. Heavy and slow from Finch up through Langstaff. And then from Lloydtown as you make your way up towards Canal Road. We did have that earlier collision there. Looks like it is still there. Looking at traffic as you make your way through Barrie, a little bit through SN northbound. Southbound side right now doesn't look too bad at all. To the north of us, you've got a nice drive as well. Your car is not ordinary. Your mechanic shouldn't be either. Paul Newman's Exotic Auto works on cool cars from classics to exotics and performance. Barrie's expert since 2001. I'm Brenda Devine. More traffic in minutes on Rock 95.
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0: The winning continues after 6. $100 in 649 tickets up for grabs when you hear the cue. Brenda Devine, what are you seeing in traffic?
1: Good evening. Traffic looking good through Barrie North and southbound, moving along well, and to the north of us, not seeing any delays. As you make your way to Toronto, northbound 404 slows, approaching Steeles right through Major McKenzie, and then from just past Stouffville Road through Van Dorf, southbound is slow from Steeles down to the DVP. Highway 400 approaching Finch as you make your way up through Rutherford, and then a little bit approaching Lloydtown on and off as you travel up through Canal Road. Highway 27, just a little bit of traffic northbound through Kirby Road. You've got it both directions on Highway 50 through Nashville Road, slow and southbound south of there. Highway 50 down towards Major McKenzie, you've got it slow through there as well. To Barrie, north of Barrie, looking good. 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I'm Brenda Devine. More traffic in minutes on Rock 95.
0: It's 6 o'clock and time once again for Barrie 360 News. Good evening, Ian McLennan.
2: Good afternoon. Here's what Barrie's talking about. Officers and emergency personnel gathered on overpasses to pay their respects, including on Highway 400 in Barrie, as the body of 29-year-old OPP Constable Tarun Bali was taken to the Chief Coroner's Office in Toronto. Bali, who's formerly from Brampton, was killed on the line of duty yesterday near Hearst in Northern Ontario. Police say members of the James Bay OPP detachment were trying to stop a vehicle when an officer was struck. An 18-year-old man from Hearst is facing charges including first-degree murder. Police say the accused had escaped from a hospital where he was being assessed under the Mental Health Act. Another digital billboard campaign underway in Barrie in different parts of the city as police seek answers in the disappearance of 26-year-old Autumn Shaganash. She was last seen June 10, 2023 near Sunnydale Park between 10 a.m. and noon. Police say Shaganash was on her way to the Barrie Air Show at the waterfront and was with a male friend who was walking just ahead of her, and when he turned around, she was gone. On the day of her disappearance, there were dozens of people at Sunnydale Park for an ALS walk, and police say they are confident someone who has yet to come forward must have seen something. OPP investigating reports of a suspicious person approaching a child on Brock Street in Stayner. Police say they received a suspicious person report May 28th. Investigators learned that on May 27th in the afternoon between 3 and 6, an unknown man approached a child in their yard, began a conversation, invited the youngster to attend a park with him, and told him not to tell about the request. Police are asking that you contact them if you have any information. U.S. President Donald Trump suggested today he's not looking to renew the Canada-U.S.-Mexico trade deal known as CUSMA. Trump once again said the American economy doesn't need anything from Canada or Mexico. Some analysts say it's pure Trump and a negotiating tactic. July 1st is the deadline for renewal. If the deadline passes, CUSMA stays in place, subject to an annual rolling review for up to 10 years. The Toronto Blue Jays close out their series against Philadelphia tonight. NBA final resumes in the Big Apple. Knicks up 2-1 in their series against San Antonio, and the Toronto Tempo are playing tonight against Connecticut. Chance of showers overnight, the forecast in 30.
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2: Chance of showers overnight, might get a thunderstorm, muggy low around 19 for tomorrow. Chance of showers and a thunderstorm in the morning, clearing late in the afternoon. High 26, Humidex 34. It is 24:31 in Barrie.
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1: Got $100 and 649 tickets for one lucky person to go turn around and hopefully win the $10 million that's up for grabs in the 649 jackpot tonight. Who's this?
2: Hey, it's Joe. How are you?
1: Joe. What's going on in your world?
2: Nothing. Just cooking supper and getting ready to have a feast.
1: We got the top chef in the world ready for you to hire him after you win the $10 million. Sound good?
2: 100%.
1: We just heard Bon Jovi, Bad Medicine. So, my question for you, with 10 seconds on the clock, can you name five different brands or types of medications?
2: Tylenol, aspirin, Benadryl, Pepto-Bismol, some sort of penicillin, beer.
1: Of those six, at your age, Joe, how many are you taking regularly?
2: Oh, I got a whole pile of pills I got to take.
1: Well, you didn't say Viagra, so good for you, Joe.
2: Well, I'm not saying that on air.
1: You've got $100 and 649 tickets, and hopefully that means all the money for all the fun stuff, whether they're blue or not.
2: Thank you very much, buddy. Hopefully it's a winner.
1: Here's Blue Rodeo.

0: Calgary's Rock Station, Rock 95. It is your Wednesday drive home with McCully, and we just hooked up Joe with some lottery tickets. But better odds than winning the $10 million is winning a brand new barbecue. 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And Chris's No Frills. Let's find out what's happening in traffic on the drive home to dinner. Brenda Devine.
1: Good evening. Traffic is heavy still. Southbound 404 from Finch down to the DVP. Northbound still some light traffic as you approach Steeles up through Major McKenzie and then from Bloomington up through Van Dorf. You're good north of there. Highway 400, some light traffic as well from Highway 407 traveling up through Langstaff and a little bit as well approaching Highway 9 up through Canal Road. 27, much better. Highway 50 still slow as you make your way southbound down towards Major McKenzie. I also did see that there was a collision on King Road. It looks like it's right at Keele Street. It's causing a delay through that intersection. You can update me, of course, at 1-844-ROJAM. Other than that, you've got a nice drive through Barrie, north of Barrie, looking good as well. 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I'm Brenda Devine. More traffic in minutes on Rock 95.
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0: We're doing the scrolling so you don't have to, but you can keep tabs on what's trending, and maybe this will be the most listened to segment every day by kids 16 and under so they can stay on top of what's trending, because the federal government did propose the legislation to ban anyone under 16 from accessing social media. Obviously, the internet's blowing up, ironically, with comments like VPN to get around it, or just lie about your birthday. Other people weighing in on the mental health aspects of being on social media. Now, I know that we thought smoking was healthy decades ago. Then we smartened up and grew as a society. Then we put an age limit on it. So, makes sense that something like this would eventually have the age limit put on it. I'd love to hear what your kids and grandkids think. If you want to let me know, it's 721-ROCK. It's the eve of FIFA World Cup that kicks off tomorrow. Canada's first match is Friday against Bosnia-Herzegovina. You've got Disclosure Day officially opening Friday, but there are Barry showings tomorrow. So if you want to hit up the theater like me as early as possible to see one of the big summer blockbusters all about the aliens, you got your chance. Let's find out what's happening in traffic. Here's Brenda.
1: Good evening. Traffic is heavy on that northbound side of Highway 404 from Steeles on and off as you make your way up through 16th Avenue. Still that spot with construction from Bloomington up through Van Dorf, northbound 404. And southbound still a heavy go from Finch down to the DVP. The northbound and southbound Highway 400 looking good. There's just a little bit of traffic northbound from Highway 9 as you make your way up through Canal Road. That collision was still there off to the side at Lloydtown, so just heads up through there. Highway 27 looks good. 50, not looking too bad. A little bit of light traffic southbound down to Major McKenzie. And then a nice drive through Barrie and a nice drive north of Barrie as well. Get ready for summer driving at Great Canadian Oil Change on Dunlop. 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I'm Brenda Devine. More traffic in minutes on Rock 95.
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0: Five-man electrical band with Signs and Seether with Amy Lee. Broken before that. Barry's Rock Station, Rock 95. It's McCulley. I've been in for Rachel because she's been in for Tim. So going to be hanging out for an extra hour. From the Rock 95 Weather Center, you've got a cloudy night tonight with a good chance of rain, risk of a thunderstorm due to the humidity, although it's cooled off around South Georgian Bay. It's going down to 19 here in Barrie. Cloudy to start tomorrow with a good chance of rain, risk of a thunderstorm, because it's going to be hot and humid, but clearing late in the afternoon tomorrow, so thumbs up. 26 will feel like 34. It's 22, but it feels like 29 right now in Barrie. Here's Brendan Devine.
1: Good evening, McCulley. Not a lot to complain about right now. If you're traveling on the 400, it is clear between Toronto and Barrie, both north and southbound. 27 looks good. Highway 50, just some light traffic still southbound as you make your way down towards Major Mackenzie. Highway 404 is still a heavy go. Northbound from just north of Finch as you make your way up through the 407, still from Bloomington up through Van Dorf, and southbound as well from Finch down to the DVP. Traveling through Barrie, good. East and westbound, 26 and 90 are clear. To the north of us, looking good as well. I'm Brenda Devine. For traffic updates all day long, follow us on X at Barrie360 Alerts.
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The Who, My Generation, and AC/DC Thunderstruck, Barry's Rock Station, Rock 95. It's Hump Night, Wednesday, and we are on the eve of several game-changing, amazing things. Why tomorrow might be the day of all summer. Coming up after Default, Wasting My Time.

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0: Barry's Rock Station, Rock 95, Bones for the Crows from Nickelback on your Wednesday evening with McCulley filling in for Rachel. It is Thursday Eve and the eve of many a great thing. The return of the Rock 95 Patio Prowl tomorrow at Town & Country Steakhouse. And even Mother Nature is getting in on the act because she's forecast all the gray to blow away by afternoon. So it's going to be a hot and sunny afternoon in Barrie. Perfect to come out and join Craig Ross on location, Town & Country Steakhouse. It's also the eve of the FIFA World Cup kicking off. Força. Happy Portugal Day to my Portuguese friends. And, of course, my partner is. So that's who I'm cheering for other than Canada and other than people just making the most profit off this money-grabbing tournament as possible. But most importantly, it is the eve of Disclosure Day. The Steven Spielberg blockbuster officially opens Friday. There are some showings tomorrow. You know I'm jumping on that as early as possible. We'll report back on Friday's show with my honest review. And it's going to be heavy, just so you know.
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Somebody to Love on Barry's Rock Station, Rock 95. Tomorrow on The Drive Home, a special guest, my 12-year-old daughter Helena, who's got some things to say about the federal government's proposed ban for social media for anyone under 16. And you've got some things to say. A lot of great comments pouring in on the Rock 95 Facebook page. Here's the truth, Carolina.

0: Barry's Rock Station, Rock 95. It's the Wednesday drive home with McCully. Hump night continues, and we are continuing to get your comments on the Rock 95 Facebook page and our Instagram as well. Ironically, social media is where you're sounding off on the federal government's proposal to ban social media for kids 16 and under. Most people are like, they're going to find a way. There's ways around it. No one's going to listen. A couple people are weighing in on the dangers of social media, of course. We'll have a special guest join us on tomorrow's show to weigh in, and that's my 12-year-old daughter, Helena. For the Rock 95 Weather Center, you can expect a cloudy night tonight. There is a chance of rain. Risk of another thunderstorm with the humidity. A low of 19 overnight. Cloudy, good chance of rain tomorrow and clearing by afternoon. Hot and humid again. 26 will feel like 34. Right now it's 21. 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

0: Up on Cripple Creek and Pretty Reckless, heaven knows. Barrie's Rock Station, Rock 95. Good evening, it's Macaulay filling in for Rachel one more time. She'll be in for Tim Weston tomorrow. And then I will take over the legendary lunch and the midday show as she will bring you your all request Friday night on Friday. So one more day tomorrow. Tim Weston will be back next week. We're kicking off 30 minutes commercial free and wall-to-wall music, the soundtrack to your hump night with CCR up next.
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2: A man in Arizona got to meet Alice Cooper after the rock legend left his credit card at a gas station. 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
8: 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You could win a guitar at the Just the Blues Showcase at the Coldwater Legion. 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